0: They are counting on you to get them there, to the lake, to the game, to another summer memory. 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

0: from the CJ Radio Weather Center. Here's the forecast for Winnipeg Beach, Gimli, and Arbourg. Tonight, partly cloudy, clearing after midnight, low 11 Thursday, mainly sunny. Wind becoming northeast, 20 kilometers per hour early in the afternoon. High 23, humidex 26, UV index 7 or high. Thursday night, partly cloudy. Wind northeast 20 kilometers per hour, becoming light late in the evening, low 11. Friday, increasing cloudiness, high 21. Friday night, showers, low 16. Saturday, showers, high 24. Saturday night, cloudy periods, low 13. Sunday, sunny, high 23.
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0: from the CJ Radio Weather Center. Here's the forecast for Winnipeg Beach, Gimli, and Arburg. Tonight, partly cloudy, clearing after midnight, low 11 Thursday, mainly sunny. Wind becoming northeast, 20 kilometers per hour early in the afternoon. High 23, humidex 26, UV index 7 or high. Thursday night, partly cloudy. Wind northeast 20 kilometers per hour, becoming light late in the evening, low 11. Friday, increasing cloudiness, high 21. Friday night, showers, low 16. Saturday, showers, high 24. Saturday night, cloudy periods, low 13. Sunday, sunny, high 23.
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0: Town Weather Center. From the CJ Radio Weather Center, here's the forecast for Winnipeg Beach, Gimli, and Arburg. Tonight, partly cloudy, clearing after midnight, low 11 Thursday, mainly sunny. Wind becoming northeast, 20 kilometers per hour early in the afternoon. High 23, humidex 26, UV index 7 or high. Thursday night, partly cloudy. Wind northeast 20 kilometers per hour, becoming light late in the evening, low 11. Friday, increasing cloudiness, high 21. Friday night, showers, low 16. Saturday, showers, high 24. Saturday night, cloudy periods, low 13. Sunday, sunny, high 23.
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0: From the CJ Radio Weather Center, here's the forecast for Winnipeg Beach, Gimli, and Arburg. Tonight, partly cloudy, clearing after midnight, low 11 Thursday, mainly sunny. Wind becoming northeast, 20 kilometers per hour early in the afternoon. High 23, humidex 26, UV index 7 or high. Thursday night, partly cloudy. Wind northeast 20 kilometers per hour, becoming light late in the evening, low 11. Friday, increasing cloudiness, high 21. Friday night, showers, low 16. Saturday, showers, high 24. Saturday night, cloudy periods, low 13. Sunday, sunny, high 23.
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time. It's the ultimate gift. How we spend it, who we spend it with, listening, laughing, loving, living. Looking back, it's not about who or what we've lost, but what we all gain by being together. Because that's when life truly comes into focus. It's these moments that matter that enrich our lives. The stories we take with us, the memories we hold on to forever. So make sure you take it in, because one day, all you'll have will be.

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0: from the CJ Radio Weather Center. Here's the forecast for Winnipeg Beach, Gimli, and Arburg. Tonight, partly cloudy, clearing after midnight, low 11 Thursday, mainly sunny. Wind becoming northeast, 20 kilometers per hour early in the afternoon. High 23, humidex 26, UV index 7 or high. Thursday night, partly cloudy. Wind northeast 20 kilometers per hour, becoming light late in the evening, low 11. Friday, increasing cloudiness, high 21. Friday night, showers, low 16. Saturday, showers, high 24. Saturday night, cloudy periods, low 13. Sunday, sunny, high 23.
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0: from the CJ Radio Weather Center. Here's the forecast for Winnipeg Beach, Gimli, and Arburg. Tonight, partly cloudy, clearing after midnight, low 11 Thursday, mainly sunny. Wind becoming northeast, 20 kilometers per hour early in the afternoon. High 23, humidex 26, UV index 7 or high. Thursday night, partly cloudy. Wind northeast 20 kilometers per hour, becoming light late in the evening, low 11. Friday, increasing cloudiness, high 21. Friday night, showers, low 16. Saturday, showers, high 24. Saturday night, cloudy periods, low 13. Sunday, sunny, high 23.
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0: from the CJ Radio Weather Center. Here's the forecast for Winnipeg Beach, Gimli, and Arburg. Tonight, partly cloudy, clearing after midnight, low 11 Thursday, mainly sunny. Wind becoming northeast, 20 kilometers per hour early in the afternoon. High 23, humidex 26, UV index 7 or high. Thursday night, partly cloudy. Wind northeast 20 kilometers per hour, becoming light late in the evening, low 11. Friday, increasing cloudiness, high 21. Friday night, showers, low 16. Saturday, showers, high 24. Saturday night, cloudy periods, low 13. Sunday, sunny, high 23.
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1: From the CJ Radio Weather Center, here's the forecast for Winnipeg Beach, Gimli, and Arburg. Tonight, partly cloudy, clearing after midnight, low 11 Thursday, mainly sunny. Wind becoming northeast, 20 kilometers per hour early in the afternoon. High 23, humidex 26, UV index 7 or high. Thursday night, partly cloudy. Wind northeast 20 kilometers per hour, becoming light late in the evening, low 11. Friday, increasing cloudiness, high 21. Friday night, showers, low 16. Saturday, showers, high 24. Saturday night, cloudy periods, low 13. Sunday, sunny, high 23.
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0: from the CJ Radio Weather Center. Here's the forecast for Winnipeg Beach, Gimli, and Arburg. Tonight, partly cloudy, clearing after midnight, low 11 Thursday, mainly sunny. Wind becoming northeast, 20 kilometers per hour early in the afternoon. High 23, humidex 26, UV index 7 or high. Thursday night, partly cloudy. Wind northeast 20 kilometers per hour, becoming light late in the evening, low 11. Friday, increasing cloudiness, high 21. Friday night, showers, low 16. Saturday, showers, high 24. Saturday night, cloudy periods, low 13. Sunday, sunny, high 23.
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0: from the CJ Radio Weather Center. Here's the forecast for Winnipeg Beach, Gimli, and Arburg. Tonight, partly cloudy, clearing after midnight, low 11 Thursday, mainly sunny. Wind becoming northeast, 20 kilometers per hour early in the afternoon. High 23, humidex 26, UV index 7 or high. Thursday night, partly cloudy. Wind northeast 20 kilometers per hour, becoming light late in the evening, low 11. Friday, increasing cloudiness, high 21. Friday night, showers, low 16. Saturday, showers, high 24. Saturday night, cloudy periods, low 13. Sunday, sunny, high 23.
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0: from the CJ Radio Weather Center. Here's the forecast for Winnipeg Beach, Gimli, and Arburg. Tonight, partly cloudy, clearing after midnight, low 11 Thursday, mainly sunny. Wind becoming northeast, 20 kilometers per hour early in the afternoon. High 23, humidex 26, UV index 7 or high. Thursday night, partly cloudy. Wind northeast 20 kilometers per hour, becoming light late in the evening, low 11. Friday, increasing cloudiness, high 21. Friday night, showers, low 16. Saturday, showers, high 24. Saturday night, cloudy periods, low 13. Sunday, sunny, high 23.
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0: From the CJ Radio Weather Center, here's the forecast for Winnipeg Beach, Gimli, and Arburg. Tonight, partly cloudy, clearing after midnight, low 11 Thursday, mainly sunny. Wind becoming northeast, 20 kilometers per hour early in the afternoon. High 23, humidex 26, UV index 7 or high. Thursday night, partly cloudy. Wind northeast 20 kilometers per hour, becoming light late in the evening, low 11. Friday, increasing cloudiness, high 21. Friday night, showers, low 16. Saturday, showers, high 24. Saturday night, cloudy periods, low 13. Sunday, sunny, high 23.
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0: from the CJ Radio Weather Center. Here's the forecast for Winnipeg Beach, Gimli, and Arburg. Tonight, partly cloudy, clearing after midnight, low 11 Thursday, mainly sunny. Wind becoming northeast, 20 kilometers per hour early in the afternoon. High 23, Humidex 26, UV index 7 or high. Thursday night, partly cloudy. Wind northeast 20 kilometers per hour, becoming light late in the evening, low 11. Friday, increasing cloudiness, high 21. Friday night, showers, low 16. Saturday, showers, high 24. Saturday night, cloudy periods, low 13. Sunday, sunny, high 23.
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0: from the CJ Radio Weather Center. Here's the forecast for Winnipeg Beach, Gimli, and Arburg. Tonight, partly cloudy, clearing after midnight, low 11 Thursday, mainly sunny. Wind becoming northeast, 20 kilometers per hour early in the afternoon. High 23, humidex 26, UV index 7 or high. Thursday night, partly cloudy. Wind northeast 20 kilometers per hour, becoming light late in the evening, low 11. Friday, increasing cloudiness, high 21. Friday night, showers, low 16. Saturday, showers, high 24. Saturday night, cloudy periods, low 13. Sunday, sunny, high 23.
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2: From the CJ Radio Weather Center, here's the forecast for Winnipeg Beach, Gimli, and Aarberg. Tonight, partly cloudy, clearing after midnight, low 11 Thursday, mainly sunny. Wind becoming northeast, 20 kilometers per hour early in the afternoon. High 23, humidex 26, UV index 7 or high. Thursday night, partly cloudy. Wind northeast 20 kilometers per hour, becoming light late in the evening, low 11. Friday, increasing cloudiness, high 21. Friday night, showers, low 16. Saturday, showers, high 24. Saturday night, cloudy periods, low 13. Sunday, sunny, high 23.
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0: from the CJ Radio Weather Center. Here's the forecast for Winnipeg Beach, Gimli, and Arburg. Tonight, partly cloudy, clearing after midnight, low 11 Thursday, mainly sunny. Wind becoming northeast, 20 kilometers per hour early in the afternoon. High 23, humidex 26, UV index 7 or high. Thursday night, partly cloudy. Wind northeast 20 kilometers per hour, becoming light late in the evening, low 11. Friday, increasing cloudiness, high 21. Friday night, showers, low 16. Saturday, showers, high 24. Saturday night, cloudy periods, low 13. Sunday, sunny, high 23.
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0: from the CJ Radio Weather Center. Here's the forecast for Winnipeg Beach, Gimli, and Arburg. Tonight, partly cloudy, clearing after midnight, low 11 Thursday, mainly sunny. Wind becoming northeast, 20 kilometers per hour early in the afternoon. High 23, humidex 26, UV index 7 or high. Thursday night, partly cloudy. Wind northeast 20 kilometers per hour, becoming light late in the evening, low 11. Friday, increasing cloudiness, high 21. Friday night, showers, low 16. Saturday, showers, high 24. Saturday night, cloudy periods, low 13. Sunday, sunny, high 23.
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0: Sound weather. From the CJ Radio Weather Center, here's the forecast for Winnipeg Beach, Gimli, and Arburg. Tonight, partly cloudy, clearing after midnight, low 11 Thursday, mainly sunny. Wind becoming northeast, 20 kilometers per hour early in the afternoon. High 23, humidex 26, UV index 7 or high. Thursday night, partly cloudy. Wind northeast 20 kilometers per hour, becoming light late in the evening, low 11. Friday, increasing cloudiness, high 21. Friday night, showers, low 16. Saturday, showers, high 24. Saturday night, cloudy periods, low 13. Sunday, sunny, high 23.
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1: From the CJ Radio Weather Center, here's the forecast for Winnipeg Beach, Gimli, and Aarberg. Tonight, partly cloudy, clearing after midnight, low 11 Thursday, mainly sunny. Wind becoming northeast, 20 kilometers per hour early in the afternoon. High 23, humidex 26, UV index 7 or high. Thursday night, partly cloudy. Wind northeast 20 kilometers per hour, becoming light late in the evening, low 11. Friday, increasing cloudiness, high 21. Friday night, showers, low 16. Saturday, showers, high 24. Saturday night, cloudy periods, low 13. Sunday, sunny, high 23.
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1: From the CJ Radio Weather Center, here's the forecast for Winnipeg Beach, Gimli, and Arburg. Today, a mix of sun and cloud. Wind becoming northeast 20 kilometers per hour this afternoon. High 21, UV index 7 or high. Tonight, a few clouds. Wind northeast 20 kilometers per hour, becoming light this evening. Low 14. Friday, increasing cloudiness, 30% chance of showers in the afternoon, high 22. Humidex 26, UV index 6 or high. Friday night, periods of rain, low 16. Saturday, rain, high 19. Saturday night, clearing, low 13. Sunday, sunny, high 24. Sunday night, clear, low 13. Monday, sunny, high 24.
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0: From the CJ Radio Weather Center, here's the forecast for Winnipeg Beach, Gimli, and Aarberg. Today, a mix of sun and cloud. Wind becoming northeast 20 kilometers per hour this afternoon. High 21, UV index 7 or high. Tonight, a few clouds. Wind northeast 20 kilometers per hour, becoming light this evening. Low 14. Friday, increasing cloudiness, 30% chance of showers in the afternoon, high 22. Humidex 26, UV index 6 or high. Friday night, periods of rain, low 16. Saturday, rain, high 19. Saturday night, clearing, low 13. Sunday, sunny, high 24. Sunday night, clear, low 13. Monday, sunny, high 24.
1: You won't find this in the big city, but then again, you won't find the big city in Gimli. We are CJ 107.

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I've changed my mind. 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

0: feels good. 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This is great balls of fire.
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2: From the national newsroom of CJ Radio, I'm Aiden Sparks. A new study is looking at moving freight rail traffic out of Winnipeg's urban core and onto a southern bypass route along Manitoba Hydro's transmission corridor. Former Federal Transport Minister Lloyd Axworthy says the plan could take 20 years. Remove 120 railway crossings and

0: Family was told there were no beds available in Saskatoon, North Battleford, or Swift Current. He was taken by ambulance to Prince Albert, where doctors believed he had pneumonia. The opposition NDP says the case raises concerns about emergency care access in rural Saskatchewan. A Winnipeg man has been sentenced to 2 years of supervised probation after admitting he called 911 nearly 200 times when there was no emergency. Kenneth Jarvis pleaded guilty to making repeated harassing phone calls between November 2021 and April of this year. Court heard his calls put a strain on Winnipeg police, and that crack cocaine use and paranoia played a role. Jarvis was also sentenced to time served for breaching bail and possessing cocaine. He is now prohibited from calling 911 unless there is a real emergency. New federal data shows insolvencies in Canada are hovering near levels not seen since the global financial crisis. The Office of the Superintendent of Bankruptcy says more than 13,000 insolvencies were filed in June, up 5.7% from May and 11.5% from a year earlier. Most of the filings came from consumers. Economist Charles St. Arnaud says high household debt and stalled purchasing power have put pressure on Canadians, with insolvency rates appearing to stabilize near levels last seen in 2009. That's a look at news. Weather is next.
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3: The forecast for Swan River Dauphin, mix of sun and cloud today. There's a chance of showers this afternoon. High of 21, the UV index of 6 or high, partly cloudy overnight, with a chance of showers early in the evening and a low of 12. Tomorrow, mainly cloudy with a 60% chance of rain, high of 17, UV index of 5 or moderate, showers overnight and a low of 12. Saturday, cloudy, high of 20, low of 11. Sunday, sunny, high of 24, low of 13. Monday, high of 24. We're Nipal Minidosa, mixed with sun and cloud today with a chance of showers this afternoon. High of 21, UV index of 7 or high. Partly cloudy overnight with a chance of showers early in the evening, then rain beginning overnight and a low of 13. Tomorrow, rain, amounts 15 to 25 millimeters. High of 17, UV index of 2 or low. Rain overnight and low of 14. Saturday showers, high of 20, low of 8. Sunday, high of 22, low of 12. And Monday, a high of 24. For Verdun and Oak Lake, mainly cloudy today with a chance of showers this afternoon. High of 22, humid X 25, a UV index of 6 or high. Mainly cloudy overnight with a chance of showers early in the evening and periods of rain overnight and low of 14. Tomorrow periods of rain amounts 15 to 25 millimeters. High of 20, UV index of 2 or low. Rain overnight and low of 15. Saturday showers, high of 22, low of 10. Sunday high of 23, low of 12. Monday a high of 25. For Gimli Arbor, mix of sun and cloud today. High of 21, UV index of 7 or high. Few clouds overnight and a low of 14. Tomorrow, increasing cloudiness. There's a chance of showers in the afternoon. High of 22, humid X 26, a UV index of 6 or high. Periods of rain overnight and a low of 16. Saturday, rain. High of 19, low of 13. Sunday, sunny. High of 24, low of 13. And Monday, a high of 24. And for Esterhazy, sunny today. Mixes in a cloud near noon. High of 22, UV index of 6 or high. Partly cloudy overnight, then rain, and a low of 12. Tomorrow rain amounts 5 to 10 millimeters. High of 17, UV index of 1 or low. Cloudy with a 60% chance of showers overnight, and a low of 11. Saturday clearing, high of 20, low of 9. Sunday sunny, high of 23, low of 11. And Monday, a high of 25. Let's take a look at temperatures in the listening area. Esterhazy's at 10. Gimli Arbor, Verdun Oak Lake, you're tied at 11. Nipo Minidosa, hot spot in the listening area, 15 degrees, and Swan River is 9.
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0: Welcome to Thursday morning.
1: Good morning.
0: Yeah, it's 10 after, well, 11 after, 6 after 5 in Saskatchewan. So, and an okay morning, I think.
1: So far, so good.
0: So far. The coffee's good, and I'm awake, I think.
1: Had a fallish feeling this morning.
0: Yeah.
1: I hate to use the F word, but whew, it was a little bit chilly.
0: Actually, I don't know if we'll get to the story or not, but there was a survey done on that because I guess, you know, looks like I haven't really made the most of the summer yet, so what people are saying about that.
1: Oh.
0: Yeah.
1: Okay. Sir Anthony Hopkins.
0: Ooh.
1: He's 88 years old, and he has just done a thing.
0: Ooh.
1: Mm-hmm. I'll share with everybody what he's done.
0: Hope he hasn't had another baby.
1: Oh, goodness.
0: I don't think so. He must have kids. I don't know.
1: I don't think at 88 that that's...
0: priority?
1: Well, it's not impossible. Well, no, I was going to say recommended.
0: Yes, but you've got
1: nor
0: like,
1: a priority.
0: How old is Mr. Rolling Stones?
1: Mm-hmm.
0: Yeah.
1: 70-something?
0: Yeah, late 70-something.
1: Yeesh.
0: I don't know. Yeesh. We've probably talked about this in years past, but if you've had a run-in with some mosquitoes, how come sometimes they just seem to... Either they're attacking you, but they're not attacking anybody else...
1: Ah.
0: Or vice versa. It's okay. Like, oh, what's going on with that, you know?
1: Right.
0: Mm-hmm. There's been a study. We'll tell you a little bit more about it and what the bug stuff, what do you call it, the spray manufacturer people are trying to do about it.
1: Oh, interesting.
0: So it looks like one size doesn't fit all, like for the spray.
1: Oh, well, that would be good to know.
0: Yeah.
1: Okay.
0: Just have to know which one you are, I guess.
1: Teen got in some trouble. He bought an ex-police car.
0: Oh, yeah.
1: And then his friends dared him to do some stuff. And
0: oh, boy.
1: Yada, yada, yada. He doesn't need bail money, but I'll tell you what he did.
0: Yeah, okay. When you say ex-police car, I've got all sorts of questions about that. some good news stories and... somebody that's working at one of those fast food places, I think, went above and beyond their job. We'll tell you what they did and see if you think they deserve a tip.
1: Oh, okay.
0: Those places usually don't tip, but not really sure why.
1: Yeah, I think sometimes there's a pop-up.
0: Yeah, like it depends on what it is.
1: Mm-hmm.
0: Some of them's like, no, this is just part of your job, but sometimes some deserve something.
1: Hmm.
0: Plus, we got some great music planned, and I don't know, we'll see what... somebody has won... a Powerball in the States. Big amount of money. Like a big. Well, big. $1 billion. A billion.
1: No.
0: Not a million. A billion.
1: A billion?
0: A billion.
1: Wow. I have to just pick my jaw up there.
0: Yeah. I know. Not a million. A billion.
1: Wow.
0: We'll tell you what they probably are going to do with it. Or how they're going to cash it out.
1: Everything?
0: I hope so. Ooh, Michael Jackson. Haven't heard him in a while. I can't do it. You know, this is Billie Jean. It's not my lover.

0: 18 minutes after 6, after 5 in Saskatchewan. Mark's bopping to Michael here. Shake Shack.
1: Shake Shack.
0: Shake Shack.
1: Or the Sugar Shack.
0: Yes. It must be, I don't know if this is in the States. I assume it is somewhere.
1: Like it must be milkshakes or something?
0: Shakes and burgers and things.
1: Yeah.
0: Yeah. They have a kiosk at their airport there, wherever there is.
1: Mm-hmm.
0: And some interesting, there's a viral video that's gone around, and an influencer has spoken out about it. Shake Shack is denying the shakedown accusations, but here's what happened.
1: A lot of shaking going on.
0: There is. Oh, dear, I find this funny. So what the situation was, this guy's wife goes and orders some things, and she, after she made the order, she was telling her hubby how she was charged more when she decided not to tip. And he thought... She was...
1: Loony?
0: Well, a little bit, yeah. He didn't believe her at first. He outwardly just says that. I thought she was... No, he didn't say nuts. So then he went, as in part of this investigation, and he ordered some shakes.
1: Mm-hmm.
0: They were $5.99 each. And then he gets to the inevitable screen. Do you want a tip? 15%, 18%, 20%, or nothing? He picks nothing.
1: Nothing.
0: Suddenly, there's a pricing update. The shakes are now $6.49, 50 cents more each when he hits no tip.
1: Hmm.
0: Uh-huh. You can see how this would cause some controversy.
1: So usually when those have those tip functions, there's also, or you can punch in your own tip, can't you? Like your own amount?
0: Yes.
1: So maybe he should back up a little bit and just give him like 5 cents or something.
0: Yeah, but, oh, so you're saying that this isn't wrong?
1: I'm saying it's wrong, but how do you get around it? I'm just thinking, how do I get around it?
0: Well, furthermore, what they were suggesting is that was Albato. Like, Shake Shack was wrong for upping prices when, like, tipping's optional.
1: Yes.
0: So if you hit no, the prices shouldn't be hiked.
1: Right.
0: So Shake Shack released a statement, and they were explaining that this was, in fact, a kiosk malfunction.
1: Oh, right.
0: It was not programming. They were not trying to take people's money when they failed to tip. I don't know.
1: Yes, that seems odd.
0: Mm-hmm. They're...
1: I could see...
0: Go ahead.
1: Well, they're saying it's some kind of a glitch or something. I could see the glitch being you say no and it does 10% anyway.
0: Mm-hmm.
1: That would be a glitch.
0: Right.
1: But when it changes the price of the product.
0: It feels like it was programmed, doesn't it?
1: I think so, yeah.
0: I mean, I'm not a programologist.
1: No.
0: But
1: I'm not either, but.
0: No. But my spidey senses are tingling.
1: Mm-hmm.
0: Anyway, since then, they've reversed and fixed.
1: Aren't we supposed to say some kind of one of those, something smells funny in Georgia or something? One of those things?
0: Fishy.
1: You know, there's a saying like that, but I just don't know where it is.
0: In Georgia?
1: Well, I don't know. It's some town. There is a saying like that, but we'd have to make it Canadian.
0: Hmm. Yeah, we would have to make it Canadian, eh?
1: Mm-hmm, eh?
0: Mm-hmm. Anyway, Shake Shack has allegedly fixed the error. And
1: oh, good.
0: They're going to look after their customers, and I don't know.
1: If there was a way to know who you would, like if you did this to a bunch of people, it'd be good to like give them a coupon for a free shake or something.
0: It would be.
1: Yeah, you know, just we're really sorry. That would be, I know it would cost them some money, but.
0: Mm-hmm. It would be responsible.
1: Can you imagine like if you did get a thing like that later? Because right now everybody's like in an uproar, but if they made it right. Not just say, we fixed the problem.
0: Making it right.
1: Making it right, yeah.
0: Mm-hmm.
1: Make their customers whole again. Know what Judge Judy would say.
0: Yeah, maybe.
1: Or something.
0: Yes.
1: Mm-hmm.
0: Anyway, I would have been super frustrated. I was actually shocked that a burger was only $5.99 at the airport.
1: Oh, yeah. I'm thinking that
0: my sister was there not long ago. She's like, yeah, I bought us each, for her and her daughter, each a sandwich, my niece, sandwich for $18. I was like, yeah.
1: Was it good, though?
0: That was my question. It was.
1: Oh, okay.
0: She said it was. But
1: yeah, but it's, yeah.
0: Maybe not $18 good.
1: Mm. No, it's hard to see.
0: Mm-hmm.
1: Although I imagine somebody's paying premium price to have the restaurant there.
0: Everything at the airport is way jacked up, yeah.

0: Fitting song, winner loses all, dealing with this story. Phoebe Gates, that's Bill and Melinda Gates' daughter.
1: Okay.
0: How old is she? 23. She has an e-commerce startup. I think it's FIA, I think is what it's called. And, you know, she's insisting that she's trying to, you know, not have to worry about living off her parents or sponging off of them. Or she can make a business and make it run and make some money.
1: Okay.
0: But it looks like she never promised to not cut corners.
1: Oh.
0: Ooh. Her and her business partner have apparently been caught admitting to cookie stuffing.
1: Cookie stuffing.
0: Never heard of what that is, but
1: no.
0: We will now.
1: Okay.
0: It has nothing to do with real cookies. It basically means they've created or are crediting their business with sales that it didn't drive.
1: Oh.
0: And they're collecting commissions on sales that never happened.
1: Okay, you lost me.
0: Yeah, I'm not really sure how this works, but I guess if your business is trading on a stock market or something like that, and you're showing that you've got all these commissions.
1: Yes. Okay, now I'm back with you.
0: A corporate lawyer or attorney is commenting on the allegation, saying that cookie stuffing is, quote, typically treated as federal wire fraud in the U.S. courts.
1: Oh, whoa.
0: That's never good.
1: Nope.
0: He claims she could be facing a penalty, a maximum penalty of up to 20 years in prison, plus fines and restitution.
1: Wow. And this is
0: a 23-year-old bazillionaire.
1: Bazillionaire.
0: Well, I don't know, like, unless maybe they're like, the folks are like Kevin O'Leary. It's like, oh, my kids are going to make it on their own. Well, I'll take them on the plane, but they can sit in cargo.
1: Maybe. Yeah. But I mean, did greed kick in? Like, she's got a business running.
0: Mm-hmm.
1: Clearly, she'd be doing okay.
0: And, of course, we're hearing, you know, one side of it, and we're forgetting that, because I've already got her in jail.
1: Yeah.
0: That, you know, innocent until proven guilty.
1: Yes.
0: And, you know, maybe there are some kind of, the company is blaming technical anomalies, just like your tipping thing there earlier.
1: Oh, interesting.
0: They claim they fixed the problem as soon as they were made aware of it. So we'll see what happens. I don't know.
1: Okay.
0: Like, if they did no wrong, hopefully they're okay.
1: Sure.
0: Yeah, because you don't want to see somebody go to jail for
1: no
0: 20
1: a
0: years.
1: A mistake, yeah.
0: Isn't that weird? Because you could, I don't want to sound, well, don't take this the wrong way, but you probably will. Don't be hurt by this.
1: Oh, okay.
0: You
1: I
0: could,
1: won't be offended.
0: You could murder somebody and be out in like 15 years or 10 years or whatever. But wire fraud, 20 years. Yes. You know, it's like, well, what's worse?
1: No kidding.
0: Although, like, I guess if you, you know, other people have lost money over it, that would be a...
1: You'd be affecting more people with the wire fraud.
0: But still,
1: in
0: it's
1: theory.
0: Like, yeah. Anyway. Yeah. Anyway, we'll see what happens if we hear any more about it or not. But you heard it here. Maybe first.
1: Yeah.
0: I think it's weather time. DJ Radio, hometown weather. The forecast for Swan River Dolphin. Mix of sun and cloud today. There's a chance of showers this afternoon. High of 21. The UV index of 6 or high. Partly cloudy overnight. With a chance of showers early in the evening and a low of 12. Tomorrow, mainly cloudy with a 60% chance of rain. High of 17. UV index of 5 or moderate. Showers overnight and a low of 12. Saturday, cloudy, high of 20, low of 11. Sunday, sunny, high of 24, low of 13. And Monday, high of 24. For Nipo Minidosa, mix of sun and cloud today with a chance of showers this afternoon. High of 21, UV index of 7 or high. Partly cloudy overnight with a chance of showers early in the evening. Then rain beginning overnight and a low of 13. Tomorrow, rain, amounts 15 to 25 millimeters. High of 17, UV index of 2 or low. Rain overnight and low of 14. Saturday showers, high of 20, low of 8. Sunday, high of 22, low of 12. Monday, a high of 24. For Verdon and Oak Lake, mainly cloudy today with a chance of showers this afternoon. High of 22, humid X 25, a UV index of 6 or high. Mainly cloudy overnight with a chance of showers early in the evening and periods of rain overnight and low of 14. Tomorrow, periods of rain amounts 15 to 25 millimeters. High of 20, UV index of 2 or low. Rain overnight and low of 15. Saturday showers, high of 22, low of 10. Sunday, high of 23, low of 12. Monday, a high of 25. For Gimli Arbor, mix of sun and cloud today. High of 21, UV index of 7 or high. Few clouds overnight and low of 14. Tomorrow, increasing cloudiness. There's a chance of showers in the afternoon. High at 22, humidex 26, a UV index of 6 or high. Periods of rain overnight, low of 16. Saturday, rain, high of 19, low of 13. Sunday, sunny, high of 24, low of 13. And Monday, a high of 24. And for Esther Hazy, sunny today. Mixes on a cloud near noon. High of 22, UV index of 6 or high. Partly cloudy overnight. Then rain, and a low of 12. Tomorrow rain amounts 5 to 10 millimeters. High of 17, UV index of 1 or low. Cloudy with a 60% chance of showers overnight, a low of 11. Saturday clearing, high of 20, low of 9. Sunday sunny, high of 23, a low of 11. And Monday, a high of 25. Taking a look at temperatures in the listening area. Esther Hazy starting off at 10 degrees. Gimli, Arbor, Verdon, Oak Lake, Tide at 11. Nipa, Minnedosa, you guys are in the hot spot in the listening area anyway, for 15 degrees. And Swanover is at 9 degrees.

0: About 25 minutes at the top of the hour. So you and I don't really have, you know how people say, like, I'll have my people call your people?
1: Oh.
0: We don't really have those people, you and I.
1: Like, they're all the same people, aren't they?
0: Well, we do our own,
1: oh, yes,
0: you know, planning, booking. Mm-hmm. One of us does their own laundry.
1: Mm-hmm.
0: Those sorts of activities.
1: Yeah. One of us doesn't.
0: Yeah.
1: One of us has the magical underwear drawer.
0: That's right. So there's an influencer. She's from Australia. And she had gone to, I don't know, somewhere. Mm-hmm. Oh, she was traveling through Europe. That's not part of the story. So that's why I got confused.
1: Okay.
0: So she went traveling in Europe, and she was very busy. So she had an assistant do some flight bookings and handle some of the arranging, right? Mm-hmm.
1: You've done some of that before, so you probably know where this story's going, maybe, or...
0: Well...
1: or not?
0: Yes. Yes and no. When I do arranging, it's for my other work life.
1: Mm-hmm.
0: And so I'm using somebody else's money, and I'm extremely careful.
1: Okay.
0: I check, I double check, I triple... Like, before I click that purchase button, mm-hmm, I am so sure of myself, times, dates, like, I have triple checked. So, actually, I don't fully understand how this happened. but maybe she was new at it. Who knows? But I don't even know if it was a she. So her name, the influencer's name is Raina Nguyen. So she was overwhelmed with work. She's got 2.4 million followers on Instagram alone.
1: Mm-hmm.
0: So delegated the booking of her flights to an assistant.
1: Yeah.
0: So the assistant happened to make a little mistake. Mm. And so when Raina went to get on the plane to Australia, it was actually a plane going to Austria.
1: Oh, no.
0: Mm-hmm. And actually,
1: kind of a different.
0: it's come about that she's not the first one to make that mistake. They actually have shirts there that say, "This is Austria, not Australia.
1: Oh.
0: There are no kangaroos here." It's happened lots.
1: Oh, uh-huh. Bet.
0: So she says, "I was just stunned. I could barely get any words out," when she's realizing, okay, we're boarding, and or whatever, the whenever, mm-hmm, it was that she exactly, but it was when she was at the airport. So she called her assistant. What's going on? We booked the wrong place, and decided to go through with it.
1: Yeah.
0: Went and took in a show and saw some art and things after having the panic attack at the airport. Glad she went anyway, and said it was just...
1: I could see how that could happen.
0: A common mistake, she learned.
1: Mm.
0: She went to a famous opera.
1: I'm wondering, though, they must tell you, like, when you're booking, don't they, how long the flight's going to be?
0: Well, this is, well, that, and that's when you said, well, you've done some bookings. Yeah, I have.
1: Yeah.
0: And so if I was booking, like, I've...
1: Like, Austria must not be, like, Australia is, isn't it, like, a 24-hour flight? I don't know how far Austria is, but...
0: Well, depending on where she was flying from.
1: That's true.
0: But the two, Austria and Australia, were, are 8,000, 9,000 almost miles away between each other.
1: Hmm.
0: Mm-hmm. They sit on opposite sides of the world, basically.
1: Yes, yes.
0: But anyway, so yeah, she said she took pictures of some of those shirts that said, "This is Austria, not Australia." She must be pretty well off. That's where my brain went. Like, okay, I was supposed to go to Australia. You booked me to Austria. Who's paying for this?
1: Yeah. It's only a couple letters different.
0: It is.
1: Yeah.
0: Yeah.
1: Huh.
0: Anyway.
1: I guess that's what happens. You just let somebody...
0: She said they had a laugh. Wow. Mm-hmm.
1: Well, I wonder if there's a way to get... So did she actually fly there, or she just...
0: She got on the plane. She said it was unfortunate she was paying for everything last minute, because she was now there getting a hotel and whatever else, but glad she did.
1: Yeah.
0: She said, "Ever since I was a teenager, I've remembered this saying, what's an adventure without adversities?"
1: Mm.
0: It's something I live by when something bad happens. I just think, this is the spice of life. That's a pretty good attitude.
1: Yeah.
0: Gotta say.
1: I thought I should just see what you can do there in Austria, but there's a whole bunch of stuff I can't pronounce, so.
0: Oh.
1: You know, browse something and look here. And, well, this one I can read. Pay tribute to Mozart in Salzburg.
0: Oh.
1: But there's another thing here. Explore the Irrwistin something. I don't know.
0: Wow.
1: What I can't.
0: Yeah, she talked about art.
1: Mm-hmm.
0: but I'm not sure what you're talking about.
1: Well, I don't know either. It's like, here, learn some history at the Lands in Zergenhaus or something.
0: Mm.
1: Yeah.
0: Makes me think of Haagen-Dazs.
1: There you go.
0: Ice cream.
1: As long as it has Haagen in the Dazs.
0: Yes. Need more of that.
1: Yeah. Well, you and I made it to work.
0: Yeah, we
1: did. The right way, so.
0: Yeah.
1: But we handled our own arrangements.
0: No assistance needed.
1: Yes.

0: 6:44, 5:44 in Saskatchewan. Boys are allowed on this show.
1: Yes.
0: Thank goodness. You know, it gives it a little different. We've got the guys' view and the girls' view. And sometimes we don't agree. Sometimes we do.
1: Sometimes we do.
0: Universal Studios Hollywood. Never been. I would think isn't in the middle of nowhere somewhere. Like, it's not in a residential area, is it?
1: Oh, no.
0: They are set to install two additional sound barriers to its newest roller coaster.
1: Oh, right. Yeah. Okay.
0: Noise complaints from nearby residents. I'm thinking there's residents nearby. So it's the Fast and Furious Hollywood Drift. It looks kind of neat. You're actually in a car, like it's a big car, like just in the movie.
1: Oh, goodness.
0: But I think it holds about six people and can go sideways and all stuff.
1: Upside down.
0: Yes, they're saying rotating vehicles move at speeds of up to 72 miles an hour.
1: Oh,
0: like they're
1: gross.
0: Moving, yes. That I don't think I'd enjoy.
1: No.
0: They're saying the ride is currently undergoing technical rehearsals.
1: Oh.
0: But while that's happening, neighbors are complaining.
2: Every 30, 40 seconds, you just kept hearing screams, and it's like, this is going to be our new sound in the neighborhood all day long. Very peaceful, you know? So that roller coaster, it's a game changer.
3: 5 minutes, you hear, ah! And you're like, is this really happening? I'm sitting here at my desk doing work, and there's like this crazy roller coaster sound.
0: Like, I'm thinking, isn't that almost like, you know, living beside a train track or by the airport or something? What do you expect?
1: True.
0: You know? Like, ah!
1: But they didn't have this problem before this specific roller coaster was built?
0: I don't know. It just seems kind of... I'm just showing you the pictures.
1: Oh, the cars are neat.
0: The cars are like, look pretty life-size, almost, maybe. Maybe a hair smaller, but... Yeah, I don't know. I don't see them moving, though.
1: Interesting.
0: And I'd be there screaming, too.
1: So they're going to install
0: some kind of sound barrier.
1: Sound barriers.
0: Yeah, of some type. I don't know exactly what, but big wall to dampen the sound.
1: Because if I lived there for a while, like maybe a few years, and there was no problem, and all of a sudden they built something that was causing that amount of noise, I'd be annoyed.
0: Yes. Well, I would be too. I'm easily annoyed, actually. But I don't share with anybody.
1: Almost.
0: Yes, almost.
1: Mm-hmm.
0: Just everybody that's listening.
1: That's right.
0: But again, I'm just thinking, like, it couldn't have been dead, silent, quiet all the time. Like
1: if
0: there must
1: you're
0: be
1: beside an amusement park.
0: Yeah, there must. And
1: that's
0: wouldn't
1: fair.
0: You think there's going to be some noise?
1: Mm-hmm.
0: There's, but we'll see. They say the machinery itself runs quietly. It's just the noise of the people.
1: The screams.
0: The screams of the people.
1: Jeepers.
0: They say one person was saying it sounds like a constant horror film going on. So.
1: Brutal.
0: And we're going to have problems with this. So, well, of course, the people that are running this thing here, what is this? Is it Disney again? They're saying that we're in compliance, Universal Studios, in compliance with all sound ordinances and all that kind of stuff.
1: Oh, of course.
0: Of course they would say that.
1: Mm-hmm.
0: And all the requirements.

0: 6:50, 5:50 in Saskatchewan on this Thursday edition of the morning show. U.S. Customs and Border Protection Officer, or rather an ex-U.S. Customs and Border Protection Officer, has been jailed after he was caught allowing the bad guys to go through for payment. And, you know, as I was reading the story, I can see how that would be tempting.
1: Mm-hmm. How much money are we talking?
0: Oh, well, $10,000 a pop. Mm-hmm. So this is specifically at the U.S.-Mexico border, where they are extremely, extremely have heightened spidey senses, checking everything, because they've got cartels consistently trying to smuggle stuff across the border.
1: Yeah.
0: We all know about the cartels. Mm-hmm. Come on, you've seen the movies. Stuff's real.
1: Yeah.
0: he was using emojis to communicate with the cartels, would adjust which lane he was in, and then tell the cartels, like, go to lane three. They would go to his lane. He would do his inspection loosely.
1: Mm-hmm.
0: They would pay him $10,000.
1: Wow.
0: And cross the border.
1: Uh-huh.
0: And this continued to go on.
1: Somebody's making some money.
0: Yeah. He's been sentenced to 9 years in jail.
1: Oh, darn.
0: Yeah, after taking these 10,000
1: bribes. He did do
0: illegal,
1: yes.
0: But... Oh, yeah.
1: Mm-hmm.
0: Yeah, he's been allowing entry to smugglers traveling into the United States. And
1: you could see it, the $10,000 a pop, and like if this goes
0: that
1: on,
0: that would be
1: like,
0: totally appealing to a lot of people.
1: Yeah, not us. No,
0: well,
1: yeah.
0: We have morals. We do.
1: Yeah.
0: But I could see, I mean, you would hope that people that are in those positions of authority would have morals as well.
1: But you wonder, like, what if they up the ante? Okay, 10 grand's not getting you, but 20 might.
0: Mm-hmm.
1: Like, how many are going through? Is this once a week or once a day? Or
0: and like, the there's story be a, sounds pretty frequent.
1: Yeah, there's got to be a point where a lot of people would go, sure, and hope they don't get caught.
0: And, like, just as a reminder here, we're talking, he was letting Schedule 2 controlled substances, like fentanyl, meth, cocaine, bad things.
1: Yes.
0: The really bad stuff.
1: That's what
0: he was that's what he was allowing across the border. So, I'm actually surprised he's only getting 9 years.
1: Mm-hmm.
0: Like,
1: is he gonna get out for good behavior?
0: I don't know.
1: Promise not to do it again?
0: Yeah.
1: I don't know.
0: Well, I don't think he'll be working in that job again.
1: Well, yeah, hopefully he thought this through, which I'm sure he didn't. But you know how Trump was complaining that we were allowing all this stuff to come in through Canada?
0: Mm-hmm.
1: Well, I haven't heard any stories like that lately. Nobody's being charged with $10,000 a pop from our Canadian side.
0: Oh.
1: You know what I'm saying? So
0: not maybe that we've heard of.
1: No.
0: Hmm. This went on for like 3 years.
1: Wow.
0: It's crazy. Yeah.
1: Be interesting to know how much
0: he actually got. Oh, how much he actually made.
1: Yeah.
0: Yeah.
1: Might be hard to tell that, yes. Yeah. Probably incriminate him if he said so.
0: Probably.
1: You can't say that.

0: against the Kansas City Chiefs at a press conference yesterday, and Travis Kelce.
1: Oh, yeah.
0: Stepped up to the mic.
1: Taylor's hubby?
0: Yeah. Mm-hmm. They wasted no time asking him about the wedding.
1: Oh, good.
0: The kind of questions are you going to ask?
1: Well, it's been pretty secret.
0: Yeah.
1: I could see them getting a hold of him and starting the grilling.
0: Sure. Here's a response to the first question.
2: It was a fun offseason, man. Wedding was the best night of my life. I appreciate everybody who came out and celebrated and, you know, had fun with us. So it was a crazy night. It was full of a lot of celebration, but it's football, baby.
0: Oh. So you didn't tell us anything?
1: Nope.
0: That's okay, though.
1: I was anticipating some sort of tidbit there.
0: Like, can you imagine, though, everywhere you go, people are just grilling you about all sorts of personal stuff, like, always? Like, you'd have to, like, I don't know if that would get, do you get that much?
1: No.
0: You go to the grocery store and no one's like,
1: no, I don't.
0: No? What'd you do?
1: No.
0: Where was it? Who was that?
1: Yeah.
0: Mm.
1: That part would really bother me, I think.
0: Yeah.
1: I'm not sure how they just blur that out when you're just going to the grocery store and suddenly it's chick, chick, chick, chick, chick, and there's pictures posted. And there was Mark. He was walking to the grocery store. Mm-hmm. Oh, look, there's Mark. He got coffee from somewhere else.
0: Ooh.
1: Oh, look, there's, you know, mm-hmm. like, it's like, get away from me.
0: He did self-checkout. Obviously, he doesn't like people.
1: Yeah.
0: You know? Or he goes through the people aisle there, and it's like, well, obviously he doesn't like self-checkout because he's too stupid to be able to run that. You know?
1: Oh, goodness. Here I'm thinking, oh, because you just like chatting.
0: Well, yeah, but I'm just saying, like, it's always kind of either negative or they're pointing out, you know, they don't like what you're wearing. Or...
1: Totally. Uh-huh. Yeah, very critical.
0: Mm-hmm.
1: Mm-hmm.
0: Had a nose hair out of place or something. We got news coming up right away with Aiden Sparks. We got a synoptic overview as well. We're going to learn some new terms, maybe, or old terms. Want to learn some terms?
1: Nil sig WX?
0: That's in there, actually.
1: Oh, good.
0: It, for sure it is.
1: Okay.
0: But we'll explain what that means. We've got news.
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4: From the national newsroom of CJ Radio, I'm Aiden Sparks. A new study is looking at moving freight rail traffic out of Winnipeg's urban core and onto a southern bypass route along Manitoba Hydro's transmission corridor. Former Federal Transport Minister Lloyd Axworthy says the plan could take 20 years, remove 120 railway crossings, and free up about 250 acres of land in Winnipeg for development. Premier Wab Kanu says the long-term goal is to improve safety, reduce neighborhood impacts, and open space for housing, green space, and economic development. The province says the study group is working with major rail companies on the business case. Premier Wab Kinyu says Manitoba will keep working with the U.S. ambassador as another tariff deadline approaches, but American liquor will remain off provincial shelves for now. Kinyu says Manitoba's position is no Kuzma, no Boozma, though the province would support restoring American liquor sales if it helps secure a new trade deal. A new report warns Canada could lose 102,000 jobs if the Canada-U.S.-Mexico trade agreement collapses, with Manitoba among the provinces most affected. Kinyu also says he will continue working with U.S. Ambassador Pete Hoekstra, despite calls for his removal. A 17-year-old Winnipeg driver has been warned by police after attaching red and blue flashing lights to a former police vehicle. Police say a video showed the white Ford Explorer

0: and 11.5% from a year earlier. Most of the filings came from consumers. Economist Charles St. Arnaud says high household debt and stalled purchasing power have put pressure on Canadians, with insolvency rates appearing to stabilize near levels last seen in 2009. That's a look at news. Weather is next.
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2: 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A message from Manitoba Public Insurance.
3: Let's take a look at the synoptic overview. Now, Ainsley did already kind of let the cat out of the bag. Nil sig WX today. What'd you learn that, man?
4: So nil is no.
3: Yeah.
4: And then sig is significant.
3: Mm-hmm.
4: WX is weather.
3: Yeah, I don't know why.
4: No significant weather.
3: Yeah. They do say isolated non-severe thunderstorms are possible in portions of western Saskatchewan and central Manitoba. Looking ahead, a disturbance brewing in the northern plains states will bring rain to southeast Saskatchewan and southwest Manitoba tonight through Friday. Widespread synoptic rainfall totals by Friday evening near 30 millimeters are forecast from roughly Estevan through Verdun towards Minnedosa. Although given embedded convection, some stations could see localized amounts of up to 60 millimeters.
4: That's a lot.
3: It is. The forecast for Swan River Dauphin, mix of sun and cloud today. This is a chance of showers this afternoon. High of 21, UV index of 6 or high, partly cloudy overnight, with a chance of showers early in the evening and a low of 12. Tomorrow, mainly cloudy with a 60% chance of rain. High of 17, UV index of 5 or moderate, showers overnight and a low of 12. Saturday, cloudy, high of 20, low of 11. Sunday, sunny, high of 24, low of 13. And Monday, high of 24. For Nipaw, Minnedosa, mix of sun and cloud today with a chance of showers this afternoon. High of 21, UV index of 7 or high. Partly cloudy overnight with a chance of showers early in the evening. Then rain beginning overnight and a low of 13. Tomorrow, rain, amounts 15 to 25 millimeters. High of 17, UV index of 2 or low. Rain overnight and low of 14. Saturday showers, high of 20, low of 8. Sunday, high of 22, low of 12. And Monday, a high of 24. For Verdun and Oak Lake, mainly cloudy today with a chance of showers this afternoon. High of 22, humidex 25, a UV index of 6 or high. Mainly cloudy overnight with a chance of showers early in the evening and periods of rain overnight and low of 14. Tomorrow, periods of rain amounts 15 to 25 millimeters. High of 20, UV index of 2 or low. Rain overnight and low of 15. Saturday showers, high of 22, low of 10. Sunday, high of 23, low of 12. Monday, a high of 25. For Gimli Arbor, mix of sun and cloud today. High of 21, UV index of 7 or high. Few clouds overnight and a low of 14. Tomorrow, increasing cloudiness. There's a chance of showers in the afternoon. High of 22, humidex 26, a UV index of 6 or high. Periods of rain overnight and a low of 16. Saturday, rain. High of 19, low of 13. Sunday, sunny, high of 24, low of 13. And Monday, a high of 24. And for Esterhazy, sunny today. Mixes in a cloud near noon. High of 22, UV index of 6 or high. Partly cloudy overnight. Then rain and a low of 12. Tomorrow, rain amounts 5 to 10 millimeters. High of 17, UV index of 1 or low. Cloudy with a 60% chance of showers overnight and a low of 11. Saturday, clearing, high of 20, low of 9. Sunday, sunny, high of 23, low of 11. And Monday, a high of 25. Let's take a look at temperatures in the listening area. Esterhazy, 8 degrees. Gimli Arbrig's at 13. Verdun Oak Lake is at 10. Nipaw, Minnedosa already up to 15. And Swan River sitting at 9 degrees.
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0: 10 minutes after 7, after 6 in Saskatchewan. So there was a total solar eclipse in some parts of the world yesterday.
1: Oh.
0: We only had a small 5 to 15% in Manitoba.
1: That's why I didn't notice
0: a small, tiny little chunk missing of the sun at one point. And they were saying that we couldn't even have really seen it without special glasses and stuff anyway. But some pretty cool videos coming from other places. Greenland, Iceland, and Spain had a total solar eclipse. So that's when the moon passes between the Earth and the sun.
1: Okay, yes.
0: Blocking it out completely. Mm-hmm. I learned, and I'd heard this before, but just to share with everyone, see how the sun is, I'm showing Mark a picture here, how it's beaming
1: right in front
0: out
1: of it, so yes.
0: Behind. You can see kind of that, just that little cusp of light. That's called the corona of the sun. Mm-hmm. Little tidbit of information.
1: Yeah. Kind of neat.
0: What's not what to want about some useless? Now, this picture
1: useless
0: information. Doesn't it look like there's too many hands in that picture?
1: Yeah, is this like an AI kind of?
0: A person has to wonder. The news story I have up there, they showed a picture of a person taking video of the solar eclipse.
1: Yes.
0: But there's four hands in the picture holding one cell phone. I have to mention that. That's just weird.
1: Yeah.
0: But the rest of the pictures are looking pretty cool. Even Alberta had like an 18%, and some folks in Grand Prairie in the northern area could see it quite well.
1: Yeah.
0: But like I said, Greenland, Spain, they had the full, there's another cool picture.
1: All right, okay, just an edge of a little bit of light around it.
0: Yeah, totally. And that only lasted for it totally covered like that for a couple minutes.
1: Yeah.
0: It allegedly doesn't last long, but have you ever had the opportunity to see a...
1: some kind of eclipse. We were at actually Madge Lake in Saskatchewan 1 year there, and there was some kind of... a group of people that like to look at those kind of things. They had a telescope set up, and they brought the, you'd have to still look through the telescope through one of those, do we?
0: Like something to protect your eyes?
1: Yes. I think through the telescope, they probably already had that filter on there, but yeah, but they were passing out those things. You can look up at the sky and I can still see.
0: I remember being in elementary when we had some sort of eclipse, and with Kleenex boxes, you could make some sort of
1: pinhole thing or
0: now
1: something.
0: Now, this is, in hindsight.
1: That sounds really safe. We'll make a pinhole. We'll have a kindergarten kid make the biggest pinhole they want. And they can look at the sun.
0: I don't remember how the thing
1: was
0: made.
1: Was it a camera?
0: Yeah. But I do remember Kleenex boxes being involved. Oh, dear. So our next major total eclipse... Canada will not experience another one until 2044, and that'll be in August as well. So, allegedly there's going to be a partial lunar eclipse on August 28th. So we'll see what that entails as we approach later in the month.
1: Yeah, okay.
0: Yeah.
1: Pretty neat.
0: It is pretty neat.
1: Chance to take a look at it.
0: Mm-hmm.
1: At least now we know what it is.
0: True.
1: Yeah. It's like, no! The end of the world or
0: it
1: something.
0: Is.
1: It's like, where'd the sun go?

0: Somebody has just won some money in Florida.
1: Ooh, I want to hear about this.
0: Yes. $1 billion jackpot.
1: Like, is this the biggest jackpot they've ever had?
0: Oh, I don't know.
1: I don't feel like high. I've ever heard of a billion-dollar jackpot.
0: Yeah.
1: My mouth dropped open when you said that earlier.
0: Mm-hmm. So what I was wondering is, like, what do you do with $1 billion?
1: Whatever you want.
0: Yes. They're saying the billion-dollar jackpot is for an annuity option paid over 30 years.
1: Okay.
0: But if you want a lump sum, it's going to be less money.
1: Right.
0: Yes. How much less? $433.1 million.
1: That's the total, or that's
0: yes.
1: less? Okay.
0: So you either get the $1 billion, or you're going to get $433 million.
1: Less than half.
0: Yeah.
1: Which, you only get $433 million.
0: Mm-hmm.
1: What a weird statement.
0: That's right. Of course, the prize there in the States subject to taxes. They're saying an automatic federal withholding of 24% and another 13% federal tax when you file your 2026 return.
1: Hmm.
0: And then they say there's also, depending on what jurisdiction you live in the States there, I guess, could be 2.9 to about 10.9% taxes there.
1: Am I the only one that's not feeling badly about them paying taxes on that at all? Like, you still have $400 million.
0: Mm-hmm.
1: Like, $400 million.
0: Yes.
1: Not $1
0: million. Mm-hmm. Yes. My brain's trying to wrap around that. So, you did ask the question, is that the most anybody's ever had, or a jackpot? In U.S. history, the largest was $2.04
1: billion. Wow!
0: One ticket, yeah. And one by one winner.
1: Wow.
0: I know his name, too. But, huh. So I guess, you know, what would
1: you do?
0: Do we
1: know his name? Do we know where he lives? Do we have a phone number?
0: Well, I don't know. Do you think we're, like, related or something like that?
1: We could be.
0: Mm-hmm. I don't think so.
1: Oh.
0: Well, we could try. Uncle. His name's Edwin.
1: Uncle.
0: Yes.
1: Yes.
0: Long lost uncle.
1: Mm-hmm.
0: You just try and think, like, what would you spend, I guess, like you say, if it was $500 million.
1: Half a billion. That is just bizarre.
0: But there are, like, it seems like a lot of money, but then you get into stuff where, like, you could go buy a country or something.
1: Oh, I'd buy an island for sure.
0: Mm-hmm.
1: Somewhere.
0: Yeah, and then you could, like,
1: have a little helicopter.
0: Oh, I thought you were going to say a little guy that goes, hey, boss, the plane. Answer the plane, right?
1: Yes.
0: They're little people, aren't they?
1: Who?
0: The guy that used to do that.
1: Oh.
0: You said you're going to hire one.
1: Oh.
0: Didn't you?
1: No. You did.
0: Well, if we reverse the tape.
1: I was going to get a helicopter.
0: You said you were going to hire a little, or you're going to get a little. Little what? Now you don't remember.
1: I don't know. I was going to buy an island.
0: Oh.
1: I'd get a Slurpee machine, then I'd buy an island after I got a little helicopter. But maybe that's what I was saying, a little helicopter.
0: Oh, sure.
1: Yeah, and I would want to get my license so I could take it whenever I wanted.
0: That'd be good, too.
1: So those are the first things I would do if I had $1 billion.
0: Okay.
1: Mm-hmm.
0: Yeah. I don't know what I'd do.
1: I mean, and that I would do those things outside of continuing to the show with you.
0: Oh, okay, yeah.
1: I would do that in my off time.
0: Mm-hmm. But you'd probably have like a gold cup for your coffee. And
1: oh, I'm not that bougie.
0: You could probably pay Raj or something to come in and just pour your coffee here.
1: Oh. Oh my goodness.
0: Oh my.
1: I bet we could.
0: Yeah. Well, for that kind of money.
1: Yes.
0: Mm-hmm. Anyway, I just thought that was kind of interesting that somebody won that kind of money, and I don't know what you're going to spend. And it doesn't say who won right now. And it would be interesting. Go a year from now and say, okay, well, let's see what she spent it on.
1: Oh, yeah.
0: And hopefully they did spend some of it, because I could just see some go, I'm not going to spend any of it right now. I'm 98 years old, and I think I'm going to wait for a rainy day or something.
1: Goodness.

0: Thursday morning with Mark and Ainsley, and that was Kelly Pickler. So police cars, when they get sold for whatever reason, I guess the
1: there's a couple of them running
0: cops
1: in town
0: are
1: here.
0: Upgraded.
1: Yeah.
0: Okay, I think I've seen those, and I looked twice.
1: Mm-hmm.
0: Well, first I slow down. No, I'm kidding.
1: Yes. There might even be some newer ones. I don't know what. Remember when that one was, that one guy went rogue in Nova Scotia or wherever it was there, and then it was like, we're not selling police cars ever again.
0: Oh.
1: Like, what?
0: I never heard that.
1: Oh, yeah. I complained about it for months.
0: Oh.
1: Thought, oh, yeah, what's next? So, every time somebody does something bad with something, it's like, oh, those are not Canadian anymore.
0: Oh, goodness. Well, before they sell police cars out to just, you know, the general public like you or I, they have to decommission them.
1: Okay.
0: So I looked up what that includes, because clearly they would take the light bars off the top.
1: Mm-hmm.
0: That's an obvious one.
1: Okay.
0: Sirens.
1: Mm-hmm.
0: Speaker systems, PA, interior control pads, that's all disconnected and removed. Push bumpers, I guess some of them have like big heavy metal push bars or wraparound grill guards. Am I speaking your language?
1: Yeah, why couldn't you have one on there? Like, you know, the Dukes of Hazzard. Cow catcher.
0: Yeah, cow catcher, yeah. Generally, those are taken off as well.
1: Mm-hmm.
0: Of course, the police radios, two-way dispatch radios, encrypted communication gear, specialized antennas are all uninstalled, computers, mounts, laptop docking stations, all that stuff is all taken out, video systems, prisoner partitions. Now, that would be fun with your friends, but no, they removed that as well.
1: Darn.
0: And then, of course, any of the decals or decals, depending on where you're from, any of the official logos or police striping, all of that stuff has to be removed, of course.
1: Of course.
0: So why am I telling you that? Mm-hmm. Well, here's a little video of a what looks like a cop car in action.
1: Yeah,
0: yeah. That's a decommissioned police vehicle. I believe it's a Ford Explorer.
1: Mm-hmm.
0: A teenager got into a little bit of trouble.
1: Oh, yeah.
0: Mm-hmm. He was, so the police in Winnipeg had received reports of an ex, or a, not an ex, but a vehicle with flashing blue and red lights. But it wasn't a police vehicle.
1: Mm-hmm.
0: Well, the cops tracked it down. And, it was a teenager, 17-year-old guy. Unfortunate circumstance.
1: Mm-hmm.
0: So they went and had a little talkie with him. Police said the teen admitted to them that he put lights on his window using suction cups.
1: Mm-hmm.
0: Why?
1: To pretend to be like a cop?
0: Because he was dared by his friends.
1: Of course.
0: Obviously. Officers looked through the vehicle, found it that it did used to be a police vehicle, and it had been properly decommissioned. Mm-hmm. Everything had been dismantled as it was supposed to be. But so the kid just, you know, put some red and blue flashing lights in the back. It looks like an undercover cop car with in the movie or video.
1: Mm-hmm.
0: The video I showed you with the lights at night. I wouldn't know the difference driving by. I would think the cops had pulled somebody over.
1: Mm-hmm.
0: Vehicle had tinted windows as well. The teen driver was given a ticket and some education of the consequences of operating a vehicle marked with emergency lights that portrays it as an active police vehicle, which is, of course, against the law. Anyone who's caught imitating a police vehicle can face significant consequences, police said, including criminal charges. I don't know exactly what that would entail. I suppose it would depend on the manner of, like in this case, the teen was more of a prank.
1: Yeah.
0: And I use air quotes because that's not an acceptable prank, of course, but an innocent, they weren't trying to conduct something illegal while impersonating the police, which I think would double down on your charges. But yikes, that was, I don't know if I want to call it gutsy or dumb.
1: Very dumb, yeah. Stupid?
0: Well, I'm hesitant to use the word stupid, but in this case, you know. Come on, man.
1: There's nothing to do.
0: You knew better.
1: Yeah. Oh, of course they did. Come on.
0: Yeah.
1: And how did you figure that it wasn't okay to do that, or was okay to do that?
0: And I felt for the parents, like, oh, man, why are the police here? Mm-hmm. What's going on? You did what?
1: Uh-huh. Or you've been, flashing lights to get out of, get people out of the way so you could speed or something?
0: Well, see, and so that, I think, would exasperate or whatever the word is, make the charges more, if you were doing things like that. It didn't sound like he was involved in anything. He was just flashing the lights and they were, look, I'm a cool cop, you know.
1: Yeah, it's really cool when you're in handcuffs.
0: And, yeah, not so cool.
1: And you're in front of a judge later trying to explain your coolness. The forecast for Swan River Dauphin, a mix of sun and cloud today. There's a chance of showers this afternoon. High of 21, the UV index of 6 or high, partly cloudy overnight, with a chance of showers early in the evening and a low of 12. Tomorrow, mainly cloudy with a 60% chance of rain, high of 17, UV index of 5 or moderate, showers overnight and a low of 12. Saturday, cloudy, high of 20, low of 11. Sunday, sunny, high of 24, low of 13. And Monday, high of 24. For Nipaw Minnedosa, mix of sun and cloud today with a chance of showers this afternoon. High of 21, UV index of 7 or high. Partly cloudy overnight with a chance of showers early in the evening. Then rain beginning overnight at a low of 13. Tomorrow, rain, amounts 15 to 25 millimeters. High of 17, UV index of 2 or low. Rain overnight and low of 14. Saturday, showers high of 20, low of 8. Sunday, high of 22, low of 12. And Monday, a high of 24. For Verdon and Oak Lake, mainly cloudy today with a chance of showers this afternoon. High of 22, humidex 25, a UV index of 6 or high. Mainly cloudy overnight with a chance of showers early in the evening and periods of rain overnight and low of 14. Tomorrow, periods of rain, amounts 15 to 25 millimeters. High of 20, UV index of 2 or low. Rain overnight and low of 15. Saturday, showers high of 22, low of 10. Sunday, high of 23, low of 12. Monday, a high of 25. For Gimli Arbor, mix of sun and cloud today. High of 21, UV index of 7 or high. Few clouds overnight and a low of 14. Tomorrow, increasing cloudiness. There's a chance of showers in the afternoon. High of 22, humidex 26, a UV index of 6 or high. Periods of rain overnight and a low of 16. Saturday, rain. High of 19, low of 13. Sunday, sunny. High of 24, low of 13. And Monday, a high of 24. And for Esterhazy, sunny today. Mix of sun and cloud near noon. High of 22, UV index of 6 or high, partly cloudy overnight, then rain, and a low of 12. Tomorrow rain amounts 5 to 10 millimeters, high of 17, UV index of 1 or low, cloudy with a 60% chance of showers overnight, a low of 11. Saturday clearing high of 20, low of 9, Sunday sunny high of 23, a low of 11, and Monday a high of 25. Taking a look at temperatures in the listening area, Esterhazy is at 8 degrees. Try and get that out. Gimli Arbor is at 13, Nipaw, Minnedosa is at 15, Verdon, Oak Lake 10, and Swan River sitting at 9 degrees.

0: 735, 635 in Saskatchewan. Let's talk mosquitoes.
1: Oh, okay.
0: Seen any lately?
1: Have I seen any lately?
0: Yeah, have you been bothered by mosquitoes?
1: Less lately. Less the last couple weeks. Now, mind you, we did get a little bit of rain here in Swan River yesterday. I'm not sure if that will aggravate the situation again, but...
0: Yeah. Have you ever been somewhere where, like, they're hovering around one person but not the other person?
1: Yeah, sometimes that's me.
0: Yeah, or sometimes it's the other person.
1: I'm just sitting there slapping myself, looking like a complete crazy person, and other people are standing there, and they're unaffected.
0: And why is that, do you think?
1: I don't know.
0: Yeah. Study was done. 119 adults with three mosquito species. The study found out that the different mosquitoes like people very differently.
1: Oh, whoa. There's... Okay, that makes sense now that you say it out loud, but I didn't consider that there was different species of mosquitoes before right this moment.
0: I don't know if they're explaining that here either.
1: Huh.
0: They say if one person was attracted to one species, that didn't mean the other mosquitoes were lining up for a bite either.
1: Ah, so they've got...
0: So if you're attractive, like...
1: Taste,
0: like,
1: say, preferred tastes, if you will.
0: It looks like that. They say the study found our skin bacteria and chemicals we naturally release... make mosquitoes like us over somebody else. They're saying specific bacteria and chemicals vary depending on each mosquito species. Okay. Uh-huh. Researchers are hopeful they can maybe develop more targeted mosquito repellents in the future instead of relying on a one-size-fits-all kind of thing, which that kind of makes sense. I would think, like, you know, maybe you've got... maybe you're wearing suntan lotion or something, or maybe you've got some kind of perfume on, or maybe it likes the smell of your deodorant versus somebody else's, or, you know, like, who knows? We all, like, our skins smell different. Like,
1: we eat different foods.
0: Yes, yeah, so that's giving off different things to our skin again.
1: Mm-hmm.
0: And I don't know.
1: I found a slow-mo video. This might be... don't pass out while we're on the radio, please. But they show the mosquito actually needling into the skin. And, like, there's, like, there's a protector that opens up around their needle nose. And...
0: Because don't they inject something
1: to... It's, like, six little needles. Like, yes, it's very bizarre.
0: Yes.
1: But, yeah, slow-mo. It's disgusting.
0: Yes. Anyway, if you're finding that that's happening, it's not you, it's them, as in the mosquito. Maybe you're just more attractive to the mosquito than your buddy is.
1: I had heard as well that it's only the females that do the biting / stinging.
0: So you're saying only the women, or the females are annoying.
1: Well,
0: not the males.
1: I guess that is what I'm saying.
0: Yeah.
1: When it comes to mosquitoes.
0: Yeah. Well, that doesn't translate to humans either.
1: No.
0: Because I've heard I'm not annoying at all.
1: No. Me neither.
0: You've heard that same thing?
1: Yeah.
0: Oh. Don't worry, I know I'm annoying, but at least I'm not biting you.
1: True.
0: I'm getting itchy.
1: I know.
0: Yeah.

0: Almost 15 minutes to the top of the hour. So this story is brought to us by Vancouver, BC. An excavator has been impounded.
1: Oh, yeah.
0: Because of the operator. Now,
1: well, the poor excavator didn't do anything wrong.
0: No, the excavator didn't. Planes, trains, and automobiles aren't the only vehicles bound by impaired driving laws. Mm. So are excavators.
1: I would think anything motorized.
0: A vehicle is defined as a device in, on, or by which a person or thing is or may be transported, with the exception of a device designed to be moved by human power, a device used exclusively on stationary rails or tracks, mobile equipment, a motor-assisted cycle, or a designated motorized device. So that's confusing. The Criminal Code of Canada makes it an offense to operate a conveyance while impaired. So the word conveyance, that term encompasses motor vehicles, but also includes a vessel, an aircraft, or railway equipment. So basically what I get from that is things that are powered that move, you cannot be impaired while you're using it.
1: Uh-huh.
0: Full stop. Yeah. That's the law in Canada. So in this case, Mounties in the Fraser Valley investigated an unusual incident, they're saying, calling it, reminding the public that impaired driving laws don't only apply to cars and trucks. So at the end of July, officers spotted someone driving an excavator on a street in Chilliwack, BC. Officers attended and located the driver, who was displaying signs of impairment. So you can understand if someone was driving an excavator down the street, the signs of impairment they may or may not be exhibiting while doing something they shouldn't be doing. The operator was handed a 90-day immediate roadside prohibition, which is a driving ban handed out when someone either fails or refuses a breathalyzer. The excavator was also impounded for 30 days. Under BC legislation, there was a precedent-setting case that happened in Ontario where a judge ruled that a canoe constitutes a vessel and operating it while impaired is a crime. Now, we've had situations, very unfortunate situations lately, where we've had some water-related deaths and injuries and things. So anything to do with water, we should not be impaired with.
1: Yeah.
0: But, this fellow driving an excavator down the street.
1: I wonder, was it his excavator?
0: Nothing to see here.
1: Steal it?
0: Yeah, I don't have any information on that.
1: Because can you imagine if you had a company that has an excavator that is making your company money every day and some moron stole it, or one of your workers or whatever, and now it's impounded and it's not making your $100 an hour or whatever it makes you.
0: Oh, yeah, you're fired.
1: You know, yes.
0: Thanks for coming out.
1: Mm-hmm. And I don't know, is that even a fireable offense?
0: If you're, well, I would assume that would be against their policies of fit for duty. And
1: the employer should have a file, right?
0: Oh, the employer should.
1: Yes.
0: Yes.
1: It's like, I'm sure my employer has a file on me. We should find that file.
0: We should.
1: Look through it.
0: I'd love to see your file.

0: have a little bit of fun with back in the day. The 13th of August. 112 years ago, 1914, genius Carl Wickman began using his beat-up gray car, which nobody would buy, to take miners from their homes to mines in Minnesota. His taxi service took off. Soon he was able to buy more cars to service the miners. His little business is now known as Greyhound Bus Corporation.
1: Wow.
0: That's something, huh? Hmm. Who knew? 65 years ago, 1961, East German soldiers sealed the border between East and West Berlin to stop East Berlin citizens from using the West Berlin as an escape route to flee communism.
1: Hmm.
0: That's something to say. In the middle of the night, while everyone was slept, they tore up the streets and laid barbed wire and fences. 2 days later, they began pouring concrete to make the barrier that became known as the Berlin Wall.
1: Hmm.
0: Yeah, it's amazing. Wall stayed up for the next 28 years, and then David Hasselhoff brought it down.
1: David Hasselhoff?
0: You know who he is, right?
1: Yes.
0: Yeah. Is he well-known there? Isn't that part of history? Maybe not?
1: I don't know. Maybe I need to be more educated.
0: 53 years ago, 1973, Lynyrd Skynyrd released their self-titled debut album, featuring the classics Gimme Three Steps, Simple Man, and Freebird.
1: Good songs.
0: 44 years ago, 1982, Fast Times at Richmond High was released.
1: Good
0: film. Sean Penn in it, huh?
1: Mm-hmm.
0: 31 years ago, 1995, Yankees Hall of Famer Mickey Mantle died after a battle with liver cancer.
1: Oh.
0: He's only 63.
1: Oh, gee.
0: Yeah. What else we got here? 10 years ago, 2016, Star Wars legend Kenny Baker died at age of 81. I was thinking, Kenny Baker? Who the heck's that?
1: Mm-hmm. Who the heck
0: this is? Might help. He was 3 feet, 8 inches tall, or 1.12 meters tall. He's the guy that was inside R2-D2.
1: Oh, my goodness.
0: So it wasn't a robot like a...
1: Was it a remote control or something?
0: No, it was actually a guy in there.
1: I had no idea.
0: I had no idea, too. Now we know. What else we got here? Oh, if you're celebrating a birthday today, so are these famous folks. Andy Griggs, 53, country singer. Tonight I Want to Be Your Man. Who else? Danny Bonaducci.
1: That's a nice name.
0: Yeah. You know who that
1: say,
0: is?
1: Right?
0: 67 years old. Played Danny on Partridge Family.
1: Oh.
0: The redheaded guy?
1: Yes.
0: Yeah. Alfred Hitchcock would have had a birthday today. Died in 1980. Born in 1899.
1: Hmm.
0: Mm-hmm. He was born in the 1800s.
1: Wow.
0: Died in the 1900s. Who else we got here? Dan Fogelberg. Would have had a birthday today. Died in 2007. 1980 hits Longer. Leader of the band, same old, whatever we're. Fidel Castro would have had a birthday today. How about Don Ho?
1: Don Ho?
0: Don Ho.
1: Heave.
0: Tiny Bubbles. You know the song? Tiny Bubbles in the Wine.
1: No.
0: No.
1: No.
0: Before your time.
1: Got nothing.
0: How about this is before your time, too. Pat Harrington died 2016. What had a birthday today? Schneider on the original One Day at a Time.
1: Oh, okay.
0: He's the fixer guy.
1: Okay.
0: With a tool belt. Kind of a weird kind of guy.
1: Maintenance.
0: That's it, yeah.
1: Fixer guy.
0: Not that there's anything wrong with that.
1: No.
0: Today is Left-Handers Day.
1: Oh, fun.
0: And National Filet Mignon Day for all the filet mignon people out there.
1: Yes.
0: Mm-hmm. I don't know what else to tell you. There were more, but didn't have all day to go through them all. Plus, a lot of these people, I don't know who they are.
1: I had no idea somebody was in R2-D2.
0: Mm-hmm. What about C-3PO? Must have been somebody in there.
1: Yes.
0: And the Darth Vader guy?

0: about a minute to go, and then it's news time. Mm-hmm. Coming up, I've got a story about a fast food worker that probably went above and beyond.
1: Oh.
0: We'll see what we think of that.
1: Okay. Mm-hmm. I, too, have a fast food story. In fact, it's a Tim Hortons in the States. Ooh. And the employee is not going to be charged for murder.
0: Oh. I guess murders can work anywhere.
1: So, yeah. So that's good. Yeah. Definitely not a story I've heard before. No. I also have some info on a volcano that's erupting in Europe. Mm. It's disrupted some air travel. Some of the videos of the volcano and the lava are very satisfying to watch, I'll be honest. I can see why it's such an attraction to folks. So we'll talk about that as well.
0: Okay, good. Mm. Plus a lot more stuff going on. I'm just snooping. What do you call that? Distracted.
1: Uh-huh.
0: I'm on the Eisner Auctions website right now, just seeing what's
1: yeah,
0: coming up.
1: Yeah, I can see your screen.
0: Uh-huh.
1: Well, I can see that you're scrolling and shopping.
0: Like, there's an ad coming up right away for it, too, but that's coming up right away.
1: Because, you know, we're supposed to be, you know.
0: What?
1: Like, working.
0: Well, it's working. I'm promoting what's going on.
1: Well, wait, guys, I guess so.
0: I see they got a 2017 Buick Enclave there. It looks really nice. A whole bunch of different
1: things. And a Ringer washer that's like mint.
0: Yes, like from, I don't know, the 50s or something. Where is that thing there? It's, I don't know.
1: He asked me what somebody would do with it. I said, well, you could plant some flowers in it. Then he showed me the inside, and I kind of felt like I should retract that. That's
0: it's like
1: perfect condition.
0: Yeah, you don't want to be putting dirt in that.
1: No.
0: Anyway, some neat stuff there. If you want to check that out, to Eisner Auction. .com, I guess, is what that is. But you'll hear the ad, too. So let's let Aiden do the news.
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3: From the national newsroom of CJ Radio, I'm Aiden Sparks. Nearly 30,000 Canadians have signed an online petition calling for U.S. Ambassador Pete Hoekstra to be removed from Canada. The petition asks the federal government to declare Hoekstra persona non grata, accusing him of interfering in Canadian political discourse and undermining the Canada-U.S. diplomatic relationship. It also calls for a parliamentary review of U.S. diplomatic interference in Canadian affairs. The petition is expected to be presented in the House of Commons this fall by Green Party leader Elizabeth May, though MPs can table petitions without endorsing them. A Winnipeg man has been sentenced to 2 years of supervised probation after admitting he called 911 nearly 200 times when there was no emergency. Kenneth Jarvis pleaded guilty to making repeated harassing phone calls between November 2021 and April of this year. Court heard his calls put a strain on Winnipeg police, and that crack cocaine use and paranoia played a role. Jarvis was also sentenced to time served for breaching bail and possessing cocaine. He is now prohibited from calling 911 unless there is a real emergency. Manitoba plans to pitch upgrades to the Port of Churchill and its trade corridor to major global investors at a federal summit in Toronto next month. Premier Wab Kinew says the province has a strong offer to put forward as Ottawa looks to attract investors.

0: to pull over vehicles and block the exit, leaving some people concerned. Police issued a warning, along with a $174 ticket for illegally tinted windows. That's a look at news. Weather is next.
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3: The forecast for Swan River Dolphin, mix of sun and cloud today. There's a chance of showers this afternoon. High of 21, UV index of 6 or high, partly cloudy overnight, with a chance of showers early in the evening and a low of 12. Tomorrow, mainly cloudy with a 60% chance of rain, high of 17, UV index of 5 or moderate, showers overnight and a low of 12. Saturday, cloudy, high of 20, low of 11. Sunday, sunny, high of 24, low of 13. Monday, high of 24. For Nepal Minnedosa, mix of sun and cloud today with a chance of showers this afternoon. High of 21, UV index of 7 or high. Partly cloudy overnight with a chance of showers early in the evening. Then rain beginning overnight and a low of 13. Tomorrow, rain, amounts 15 to 25 millimeters. High of 17, UV index of 2 or low. Rain overnight and a low of 14. Saturday, showers high of 20, low of 8. Sunday, high of 22, low of 12. And Monday, a high of 24. For Verdun and Oak Lake, mainly cloudy today with a chance of showers this afternoon. High of 22, humid index 25, a UV index of 6 or high. Mainly cloudy overnight with a chance of showers early in the evening and periods of rain overnight and low of 14. Tomorrow, periods of rain amounts 15 to 25 millimeters. High of 20, UV index of 2 or low. Rain overnight and low of 15. Saturday, showers high of 22, low of 10. Sunday, high of 23, low of 12. Monday, a high of 25. Gimli Arbor, mix of sun and cloud today, high of 21, UV index of 7 or high, few clouds overnight, and a low of 14. Tomorrow, increasing cloudiness, there's a chance of showers in the afternoon, high of 22, humid index 26, a UV index of 6 or high, periods of rain overnight, a low of 16. Saturday, rain, high of 19, low of 13, Sunday, sunny, high of 24, low of 13, and Monday, a high of 24. And for Esterhazy, sunny today, mix of sun and cloud near noon. High of 22, UV index of 6 or high, partly cloudy overnight, then rain, and a low of 12. Tomorrow rain amounts 5 to 10 millimeters, high of 17, UV index of 1 or low, cloudy with a 60% chance of showers overnight, a low of 11. Saturday clearing high of 20, a low of 9, Sunday sunny high of 23, a low of 11, and Monday a high of 25. Temperatures around the listening area, Esterhazy 9 degrees, Gimli Arbor is at 15 already. Verdun Oak Lake 13, Nepal Minnedosa 16, and Swan River sitting at 11.
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0: minutes after 8 after 7 in Saskatchewan. Hello, Clelis.
1: Oh, my.
0: How is that?
1: Not bad. I know who you mean. Yeah. Ooh.
0: So creepy. Sir Anthony Hopkins is in the news, and not for a new movie, because he's got a debut album.
1: An album. Is he doing the same thing that, what's his name?
0: That's who I thought of as well, from Star Trek.
1: Yeah.
0: His name escapes
1: William Shatner.
0: Well, 50 points for William Shatner, except it's not heavy metal.
1: No, he's got like 14 albums or more out.
0: The latest being a metal album, right?
1: Yes, like, I think so. I haven't heard it yet. But.
0: And I believe it has a, in the title, there's a word we can't say.
1: Oh, okay.
0: Or shouldn't. So Anthony Hopkins says his first love is music, and it may be hard to believe, but he's a pianist. He started playing piano very early in life, like the age of 4.
1: Okay. Yeah.
0: He's 88 years old now. I also didn't know his wife, Stella Hopkins, is a director and actor as well. Actress, I suppose. The album is called Life is a Dream. And he wrote the music, but it's conducted by Gustavo Dudamel and performed by the Philharmonia Orchestra and performed at London's Alexandra Palace. That's when it was recorded in April and when and where. It's going to be released August 21st by Decca Records. So from what I understand, it's all... what's the word when it's just music and there's no
1: instrumental
0: singing. Thanks. Okay.
1: Goodness. I have to think there for a minute too.
0: He wrote his first waltz in 1960. He was 22 at the time. He's also wrote some music for different movies he's been in.
1: Oh, okay.
0: So Chronicles of Narnia, C.S. Lewis, he wrote, composed something for that. Shadowlands, he also, for the opening of that film, he also wrote, composed music for that as well. And there's some others.
1: That's interesting.
0: It is. I found it kind of interesting.
1: I didn't know he had that kind of talent.
0: Multi-talented.
1: Yes.
0: He says that he talks about how basically the album goes through in his expression of different phases of life. He says, basically, life is just one long goodbye. You're born and then you begin to die. Isn't that cheery? It's like, oh gosh, that sounds awful. But anyway, I am interested to hear what the orchestra sounds like on the album. And I'm sure it'll be interesting, especially if for those that are into that sort of music. You'd need to like that genre.
1: Yeah. There's different actors and actresses that are into different things like that too. Like Hugh Laurie, Dr. House.
0: Oh.
1: He does a jazz thing. I've tried to get into it, and it's like, I just don't like his.
0: Interesting.
1: But he's,
0: jazz.
1: Jazz. But it's weird. I don't know. It's his own, compositions, so. Yeah. But, there's all sorts of people that are very talented. Just, you don't know about it.
0: Yeah, it's interesting how I think, it feels like in the last 10, 20 years, we've had a lot more crossover. Whereas, as J-Lo, musician, and then in movies, and perfume, and this, and that.
1: There's been different ones, yes.
0: Feels like it's just been more frequent where, to hear about Anthony Hopkins.
1: Although, when you go way back to our grandparents' day or something like that, or great-grandparents for some of you youngins, movie stars used to be multi-talented. Like, they could sing, they could dance, they could do whatever, they could act.
0: True.
1: And they did a lot of that
0: stuff. And that was all encompassed in one film.
1: Yes.
0: The dancing, the singing, the acting.
1: So.
0: Grease.
1: What about Grease?
0: Is a good example of a musical where there was dancing, singing, and acting, and all of those characters basically performed and did all of those different facets of...
1: Yeah, I'll have to watch that movie one of these days. Who was in it?
0: Oh, Grease?
1: Yeah. Anybody we know?
0: Like Grease Lightning?
1: Grease Lightning.
0: Well, there's been a couple of them.
1: Okay.
0: Michelle Pfeiffer's in one.
1: Is she?
0: Isn't she?
1: Wow.
0: Wasn't...
1: I don't know. You brought it up.
0: I did bring it up. John Travolta.
1: Mm-hmm. And Michelle Pfeiffer. Yeah. No.
0: No.
1: No.
0: John Travolta.
1: Yeah.
0: And...
1: Who played Sandra Dee or whatever.
0: Yeah, come on.
1: Mm-hmm. Olivia Newton-John.
0: Oh,
1: that's her name.
0: 50 points again. Boy, you're racking up points this
1: like,
0: morning.
1: Oh, yeah, John Travolta and Michelle Pfeiffer.
0: Yeah.
1: He played some cool guy with grease in his hair, and she played the Catwoman.
0: That's right.
1: Yeah. He drove around in a car.
0: Different movies.
1: I think it was a Batmobile or something.
0: Goodness.

0: can talk.
1: Yeah. I don't know what's going on there.
0: Emergency plan. Press button and talk.
1: Press button. Let's try this one. No, I don't know. There we go. Oh, we've got some kind of glitch here going on.
0: Oh, glitch, Mitch. Glitch, we just found out I was half right.
1: You were half right.
0: I was half right, yeah, because Grease 2 had Michelle Pfeiffer in it.
1: Okay.
0: 1982, the follow-up to Grease 1, which was 1978. Great year.
1: I don't recall seeing the second one. let's continue. A lot of people, they're sad because most of the summer's gone. Did you hear anything about that?
0: Well, I have heard some bits and bobs, yes.
1: Bits and bobs, yeah. According to a report, they're saying 23% said they don't feel like they've made most of their summer because, you know, they weren't able to get away. This is a bunch of them haven't taken any kind of vacation.
0: Oh, is this like anywhere specific, or is this Canada? Is this our provinces?
1: North America, kind
0: of thing. Okay, because we've had a lot of tragedy, especially in our local listening areas. Lots of flooding, and then we've got the wildfires happening.
1: Yeah,
0: that's consumed a lot of people's time. I think when they would have been relaxing.
1: Mm-hmm. They say that they're sad because they don't feel like they've made the most of their summer. Most weren't able to get away at all, and the year's moving. Although, isn't it better to wait till it gets really cold, and then you can have a nice little warmer vacation somewhere? I don't know where, but...
0: True.
1: Mm-hmm. 21% are saying they're hoping to fit one more trip in before summer ends, even if it's a last-minute thing.
0: Oh, okay.
1: Yeah, I don't know. I guess book a vacation.
0: I haven't heard of anybody closing up the lake yet. That's generally what signals end of summertime when people start winterizing their boats and campers.
1: Oh,
0: and
1: my.
0: Got to close up I'm not doing any of those things because I don't have any of those things.
1: There's still one more long weekend kind of thing before the kids go to school and all that kind of stuff. So there still is time. But yeah, it's kind of most popular last minute trip, going to the beach.
0: Oh, there we go.
1: Mm-hmm. Parks next, followed by just maybe going to another city or something just for something to do. So, yeah, see what that's all about. But let's see if we can do the weather. CJ Radio, hometown weather. The forecast for Swan River Dolphin, mix of sun and cloud today. There's a chance of showers this afternoon. High of 21, UV index of 6 or high, partly cloudy overnight, with a chance of showers early in the evening and a low of 12. Tomorrow, mainly cloudy with a 60% chance of rain, high of 17, UV index of 5 or moderate, showers overnight, a low of 12. Saturday, cloudy, high of 20, low of 11. Sunday, sunny, high of 24, low of 13. Monday, high of 24. For Nipaw, Minnedosa, mix of sun and cloud today with a chance of showers this afternoon, high of 21, UV index of 7 or high, partly cloudy overnight with a chance of showers early in the evening, then rain beginning overnight, and a low of 13. Tomorrow, rain, amounts 15 to 25 millimeters. High of 17, UV index of 2 or low. Rain overnight, low of 14. Saturday showers, high of 20, low of 8. Sunday, high of 22, low of 12. And Monday, a high of 24. For Verdun and Oak Lake, mainly cloudy today with a chance of showers this afternoon. High of 22, humidex 25, a UV index of 6 or high. Mainly cloudy overnight with a chance of showers early in the evening and periods of rain overnight and low of 14. Tomorrow, periods of rain amounts 15 to 25 millimeters. High of 20. UV index of 2 or low, rain overnight and a low of 15. Saturday showers, high of 22, low of 10. Sunday, high of 23, low of 12. Monday, a high of 25. For Gimli Arbor, mix of sun and cloud today, high of 21, UV index of 7 or high. Few clouds overnight and a low of 14. Tomorrow, increasing cloudiness. There's a chance of showers in the afternoon, high of 22, humidex 26, a UV index of 6 or high. Periods of rain overnight and a low of 16. Saturday, rain. High of 19, low of 13. Sunday, sunny, high of 24, low of 13. And Monday, a high of 24. And for Esterhazy, sunny today. Mixes on a cloud near noon. High of 22, UV index of 6 or high. Partly cloudy overnight. Then rain and a low of 12. Tomorrow, rain amounts 5 to 10 millimeters. High of 17, UV index of 1 or low. Cloudy with a 60% chance of showers overnight and a low of 11. Saturday, clearing, high of 20, low of 9. Sunday, sunny, high of 23, low of 11. And Monday, a high of 25. Taking a look at temperatures in our listening area, Esterhazy 9 degrees, Gimli Arbor 15, Verdun Oak Lake 13, Nipaw Minnedosa 16, And Swan River sitting at 11 degrees.

0: almost 8:30, 7:30 in Saskatchewan with Mark and Ainsley. So there's a Tim Hortons in Indiana.
1: Okay.
0: And there's a 17-year-old that was working there. This is a number of months ago now. There's been an investigation into the situation. So a 17-year-old working the counter, 20-year-old is the lead, or we'll just for clarity, we'll call them the shift supervisor.
1: Okay.
0: And then we have a third player in this story, Anita Grayson. She's 75 years old.
1: Was. Mm-hmm. That's probably important.
0: Mm-hmm. So the incident that happened at this Indiana Tim Hortons all started with a sandwich. When sandwiches go bad. Oh. So Grayson, or what was her first name? Anita. Anita, the 75-year-old, this started when she had ordered outside, gone through the drive-thru, whatnot, came in with her order that was already handed to her, and started berating the 17-year-old employee using an expletive-laced demand for a refund, it's described as, accusing the staff of making her sandwich wrong on purpose.
1: Oh.
0: Very, very angry. Extremely angry. To the tune that the supervisor, the 20-year-old, had to come and step between the shift, the worker, and Anita, because Anita was getting so angry. So the altercation continued to escalate, where Anita shoved the supervisor, then hit her in the face. This is the 75-year-old woman.
1: Mm-hmm.
0: So the altercation started. The supervisor was kind of swinging her arms, and this was caught on video. There's no sound, but you don't really need sound to see what's happening. So a 911 call ensued. Then Anita grabbed the shift lead, the supervisor, by the hair, pulled her to the ground. So it was quite the brawl happening between, and I'll just remind you, 75-year-old woman, 20-year-old supervisor. And this has been initiated by the 75-year-old woman, all of it.
1: Yeah.
0: The staff had asked her numerous times to please leave, please leave. That's according to their report. So when she grabbed her by the hair, she actually ripped out a hunk of her hair.
1: Ooh.
0: Yeah. And so it fell to the ground. The video shows Anita, the older woman, picking up the hair, putting it in her bag, which is in itself very odd. So then there's a lull. The supervisor and the worker go behind the counter. Anita takes a phone call.
1: Mm.
0: Next thing you know, she slowly is lowering herself to the ground of the restaurant.
1: Yeah.
0: Where she continues to start, or where she begins to start having a medical emergency some sort. Yes. So the paramedics were coming. CPR was performed. What turned out was that she had had some previous cardiovascular issues. She had been treated for congestive heart failure recently, hypertension, shortness of breath, and other complaints. And so they're saying that between that situation and then her escalation of this situation with the two workers in the Tim Hortons there, she ended up dying.
1: Oh.
0: Yeah. But the whole story is crazy. And I'm thinking that perhaps maybe some of her medical issues were causing her to not, like, when you think about the hair being put in her purse, that's weird.
1: Mm-hmm.
0: The fact that she was so irate about a sandwich. Yes. And I understand people are stressed and sometimes we overreact, and we, as in all of us, do those things. But this is like way to the extreme, you know? So glad to hear that the two workers were okay. The poor female that had the hair ripped out, like a big chunk, but unfortunate the woman ended up dying, but no charges were laid. It's good that they had video inside.
1: Oh, yes.
0: Without the video to see exactly that the elderly woman or older woman started it.
1: Yes.
0: Air quote.
1: Mm-hmm.
0: I think this could have been kind of nasty.
1: Oh,
0: if we wouldn't have had the evidence, because it would appear there was an altercation.
1: Mm-hmm.
0: I mean, and having watched NCIS and other shows like there'd be epithelials under fingernails. And like, clearly you guys were scrapping. And now all of a sudden the 75-year-old woman is passed away on the floor of the restaurant. And you're telling me it wasn't your fault? Ooh.
1: Like, where'd you get all that information from? CSI, you said, or something?
0: Yeah, you know.
1: Wow.
0: Well, everybody knows about epithelials.
1: I didn't. I'll do weather again. The forecast for Swan River Dolphin, mix of sun and cloud today. There's a chance of showers this afternoon. High of 21, the UV index of 6 or high, partly cloudy overnight, with a chance of showers early in the evening and a low of 12. Tomorrow, mainly cloudy with a 60% chance of rain, high of 17, UV index of 5 or moderate, showers overnight and a low of 12. Saturday, cloudy, high of 20, low of 11. Sunday, sunny, high of 24, low of 13. And Monday, high of 24. For Nipaw Minnedosa, mix of sun and cloud today with a chance of showers this afternoon. High of 21, UV index of 7 or high. Partly cloudy overnight with a chance of showers early in the evening. Then rain beginning overnight and a low of 13. Tomorrow, rain, amounts 15 to 25 millimeters. High of 17, UV index of 2 or low. Rain overnight and low of 14. Saturday showers, high of 20, low of 8. Sunday, high of 22, low of 12. And Monday, a high of 24. For Verdun and Oak Lake, mainly cloudy today with a chance of showers this afternoon. High of 22, humidex 25, a UV index of 6 or high. Mainly cloudy overnight with a chance of showers early in the evening and periods of rain overnight and low of 14. Tomorrow, periods of rain, amounts 15 to 25 millimeters. High of 20, UV index of 2 or low. Rain overnight and low of 15. Saturday showers, high of 22, low of 10. Sunday, high of 23, low of 12. Monday, high of 25. For Gimli Arbor, mix of sun and cloud today. High of 21, UV index of 7 or high. Few clouds overnight and a low of 14. Tomorrow, increasing cloudiness. There's a chance of showers in the afternoon. High of 22, humidex 26, a UV index of 6 or high. Periods of rain overnight and a low of 16. Saturday, rain. High of 19, low of 13. Sunday, sunny, high of 24, low of 13. And Monday, a high of 24. And for Esterhazy, sunny today. Mixes in a cloud near noon. High of 22, UV index of 6 or high. Partly cloudy overnight. Then rain and a low of 12. Tomorrow, rain amounts 5 to 10 millimeters. High of 17, UV index of 1 or low. Cloudy with a 60% chance of showers overnight and a low of 11. Saturday, clearing, high of 20, low of 9. Sunday, sunny, high of 23, low of 11. And Monday, a high of 25. Let's take a look at temperatures again in the listening area. Esterhazy's 9, Gimli Arbor 15. Verdun Oak Lake, you're at 13. Nipaw Minnedosa's at 16. And Swan River sitting at 11 degrees.

0: Susan, what's up with that? It's one of those, well, A, Florida stories.
1: Ah.
0: Thank you, Florida.
1: Mm-hmm.
0: And B, crazy criminal kind of thing. Woman in Florida, her name's Roxanne. She was drinking last Friday. I'm not going to even sing it. Supposedly in her brand new Rolls Royce. Now that got my attention right away.
1: Okay, I wonder brand why the new. Pictures of Rolls Royces
0: yeah, so
1: were...
0: Yeah, we were looking. And it's, they don't look as fancy as they used to, but it's a Rolls Royce. A 2026 Rolls Royce Cullinan.
1: When you say Rolls Royce, I think Daddy Warbucks from Annie.
0: Oh, yeah. Mm-hmm. The newer ones aren't as nice as the older ones, I don't think, but...
1: Hmm.
0: Back to the story. Okay. What was she doing? She was celebrating that she got this new car.
1: So she was drinking?
0: Mm, you bet.
1: Okay.
0: She decided to get behind the wheel, started speeding, nearly crashed into a police officer.
1: Oh, my goodness.
0: He was parked on the side of the road,
1: oh,
0: by the way.
1: Oh, my goodness.
0: Then she straddled two lanes, started driving in a bike lane.
1: Oh, nothing weird there.
0: No, but the cop decided, let's chase her and pull her over.
1: Mm-hmm.
0: He asked her about her nearly hitting him. She said, well, it's a new vehicle. The brakes are loose.
1: Wow.
0: The brakes are loose?
1: Wow.
0: Probably has nothing to do with her swaying and smelling of alcohol.
1: Gee whiz.
0: She admitting to drinking a couple glasses of wine, failed his field sobriety test.
1: So by glasses, she meant bottles.
0: Oh, probably.
1: Mm-hmm.
0: Yeah. I was looking at... what the field sobriety test thing all
1: criteria?
0: Entailed. Yes, you know. There was a walk and turn. There was a one-leg stand. There was a Romberg alphabet.
1: Oh, wow. Whatever that is.
0: Yeah, I
1: might fail right now.
0: Mm-hmm. She did recite the alphabet. Continually swaying. I think there was a point there where she actually did goof on the alphabet.
1: Oh,
0: I think
1: my.
0: That was going forward. Yeah, because when they ask you to go backwards, okay.
1: Oh, goodness, that's hard for anybody.
0: Yes, but if you really think of it. Yeah, oh well. Anyway, I guess blood alcohol level of 0.08. Booked and released later on. There's a court date happening, but.
1: Gee.
0: But, of course, in the. In
1: lucky
0: the,
1: nobody was injured.
0: Yeah, in the thing there, they show a picture of her.
1: Okay.
0: But not the car. So I had to look it up.
1: Oh.
0: I wish we knew a little bit more about her, because it's like, I don't know what the car is worth. They're not cheap.
1: Well, especially with loose brakes.
0: Yes.
1: I mean, who would want a Rolls Royce with loose brakes?
0: Yes.
1: That's a tongue twister.
0: Well, it is, but you know. The manufacturer suggested retail price without going over in the U.S. $432. No, sorry, $432,350.
1: There we go.
0: There we go.
1: Half a million.
0: $500,000.
1: That's incredible. That is like,
0: they
1: can't break my brain enough to get it.
0: They can go from the 460 to like 600,000, depending on the trim level and all that
1: stuff.
0: Wow. So that's why I was wondering, what does she do for a living? Or is she just like she got a Daddy Warbucks or something? Or what are they called? Or Sugar Daddy?
1: Sugar Daddy.
0: Or she could have a good job. Like,
1: she
0: you know,
1: could.
0: Yeah.
1: She darn well could.
0: What are you saying?
1: Well.
0: You're going to go out and buy Rolls Royce right away just to prove that.
1: People with good jobs, I would hope, would make some better decisions and have some better excuses.
0: Yes.
1: The brakes were loose? Come on, lady.
0: Well, when you're.
1: Get your excuse book out.
0: That's right.

0: I'm Stephen Lee Olson with Mark and Ainsley. So a farmer in China made a little whoopsie. I was recently talking with my sister, actually. We were talking about how searching for anything on Google right now has become iffy.
1: Well, I'm just thinking with AI and stuff like that, I don't know what to believe.
0: Exactly.
1: Just like your story that you had earlier, there was a picture and this person was holding a phone with four hands or something.
0: Yes.
1: Like somebody, A, didn't look properly when they grabbed that picture somehow or asked for it.
0: Yeah.
1: You just don't know what's real and what's, we're still real, but.
0: We are. That we know for sure.
1: Mm-hmm.
0: So,
1: 'cause AI couldn't be, well, at least on my side of the table, this stupid.
0: Oh, you're not stupid.
1: Okay. You let my wife know?
0: But yeah.
1: And everybody else?
0: But when I'm Googling things now, what a weird term. I'm looking with a grain of salt always. Like the answer comes and I use my brain to decide whether that is
1: real.
0: Makes sense. Mm-hmm. Then I need to Google some other things of reputable sources to just compare the result that I initially got to kind of cross-check my findings.
1: Some of this stuff looks so real. Like you'll see like a hippopotamus in somebody's hand or something, and it's live and it's eating stuff. And
0: one of those house hippopotamuses.
1: Or something like that.
0: Yeah.
1: You know, like what's her name? She always wanted for Christmas a hippopotamus.
0: Mm-hmm.
1: And she obviously wanted the little one that fits in your hand.
0: That's right.
1: Yeah.
0: So I was mentioning I'm trying to acquire some physical books right now.
1: Because I think we talked about this a little while ago. A guy was talking about it, and he says, you know, probably eventually people are going to want to go back to physical books because you can trust them. There still can be some errors, but it's really, you know, rare. And
0: And even with that, I'm finding, like, garage sale finds are the OG books that I'm looking for, whereas I tried to order one on Amazon that I had heard about, and I went ahead and ordered it. And it made it seem like it was the book I wanted, but when it came, it was authored by somebody else and not the book I thought I was getting. I still kind of got, not scammed, because I didn't read maybe the fine print, but I'm just saying.
1: You got scammed.
0: Yeah. So a 67-year-old farmer in China reportedly lost almost 25 acres of his crop, which was sesame, because he followed pesticide advice generated by an AI app.
1: Oh, darn.
0: The farmer had been using the technology for more than a year and so grew confident in the recommendations for farming decisions. And in July, he asked the app how he could deal with weeds and pests in his sesame field. And the AI produced a pesticide plan that included several chemicals and had the advice and use a drone to spray the field. And so he followed everything to a T, and everything died in 24 hours.
1: No.
0: Everything.
1: Wow.
0: Yeah. The farmer estimated his financial loss at about 150,000 yen. I have no idea what that would translate to, but
1: $25 Canadian.
0: Yeah, right.
1: No,
0: clearly it would be a lot being a large.
1: How much was it?
0: 150,000. Now I said yen, but it's Y-U-A-N. That's the, so I don't even know what that is. Yeah. So like trusting the
1: $31,000, but still it's,
0: but still,
1: that's right.
0: So yeah, we are in a weird time of life right now because we want this technology. Elon's pushing where we don't have enough chips.
1: Can you imagine? Like we're not making light of him losing his crop. What if there was a mom looking at how to treat a fever on their baby or
0: something?
1: Exactly. And AI steers you wrong and you do, and you're a new mom and you don't know. And, you know?
0: Yes.
1: Remember those mustard plaster things that people used to do on the chests and stuff like that, and you'd burn your skin? And
0: I don't remember a mustard plaster.
1: Or whatever they were. But, some kind of plasters.
0: Oh, interesting.
1: It wasn't cement, was it? That could be warm.
0: But this didn't work?
1: I don't know. Like you'd hear sometimes for a cold or something, they do this plaster on your chest there, and sometimes it would not done exactly right, and it would burn your skin or something.
0: Oh, gosh.
1: Yeah.
0: Mom would put Vicks on. But
1: here you go.
0: Like Vicks Vapor.
1: Vapor Rub, yeah. Mm-hmm. Not a sponsor.
0: Not a sponsor, yeah.
1: Mm-hmm. Yeah.
0: But yeah, I'm I'm freaked out a little bit about AI. Mm-hmm. And I understand we need to learn about it, and it's a tool, and we need to make sure we're cross-checking everything we Google, basically. But
1: if you have to spend like 4 or 5 hours cross-checking your answer, like, what's the purpose of having it? Might as well just go to the library and look it up or something.
0: It's a hard one.
1: It'd be quicker.
0: Mm-hmm.
1: Or like you say, I have the hard copy of the book.
0: Well, and yet then I've got a book from the 70s. Well, since then, technology's advanced and we've got newer information. So maybe a 90s would be more accurate. There's that. Like, Google was really, really great for a period of time, it seems.
1: Yes.
0: And now the information is so convoluted, it's challenging.
1: Mm. Okay. Yeah.
0: Anyway.
1: Yeah.
0: That's what I feel about that.
1: No, and that's I think a lot of people are on your side here.
0: Mm-hmm.
1: I am.
0: Thanks.
1: I
0: nice to not be alone.
1: Yeah.

0: Couple more minutes to the top of the hour. This story I ran across, it happened or was released at the start of the month, but I'll tell you about it anyway. New Jersey woman is suing the New York Yankees.
1: Oh.
0: For $10 million.
1: What the heck? Did she get a baseball in the head or?
0: Baseball bat in the head.
1: Whoa.
0: Yes. Bat flew into the stands, struck her in the head, gave her a brain injury, she's saying.
1: Oh.
0: Although, how would she know if she has a brain injury?
1: Well, I'm sure she would know.
0: Okay, I'm just inquiring minds want to know. The 37-year-old received some seats behind home plate. She was attending as a guest with her employer. So I'm thinking, shouldn't be suing him too, or her, them too?
1: Well, it sounds like a workplace incident.
0: Mm-hmm, yeah. That's right. during the game, the Guardians player lost control of the bat, sending it into the stands, which struck her in the head and hands. Now, I guess the reason why part of the lawsuit is, it's not necessarily that he lost control of the bat, mm-hmm. but that they didn't have the proper netting or something behind there.
1: Okay, that's so what I was wondering, because okay, carry on.
0: No, yeah.
1: Wouldn't be the baseball teams, or was it at their home?
0: Yeah, I don't know.
1: I was going to say court. Their home field?
0: That I don't know.
1: Okay.
0: She's a senior health care executive. She suffered traumatic brain injury. It's made her unable to return back to work.
1: Oh,
0: yeah. So the claim says. Saying $10 million for past and future physical injuries, pain, suffering, emotional distress, et cetera, et cetera. Loss of enjoyment of life.
1: Wow.
0: Well, you could probably go to another game if you wanted.
1: And I'm not downplaying any part of her injuries, obviously. All I know is what you said.
0: Mm-hmm.
1: But is it wrong for me to be thinking $10 million is like...
0: Is that enough? Or
1: no, a lot.
0: Oh.
1: Like, that seems like a lot.
0: Well, I don't know if she needs some kind of care or something. And but she's 37, so...
1: $10 million?
0: Well...
1: It just... I don't know.
0: It's like... Well, they're saying and future, whatever she needs. Like, I don't know what she needs.
1: I guess.
0: I don't know.
1: Hmm.
0: Yeah. $10 million doesn't go as far as it used to, you know.
1: Okay. I wouldn't know, I guess.
0: I've never had $10 million just to throw around kind of thing.
1: No.
0: Not like if you were listening earlier, somebody won $1 billion.
1: $1 billion.
0: Mm-hmm, which was going to be about whatever we figured out, half a...
1: 463,000-ish.
0: Ish, something like that.
1: Mm-hmm.
0: You know. I could probably live on that for a little bit.
1: I'm thinking.
0: Yeah,
1: I'm thinking we'd be all right.
0: Yeah, but you know, like I don't know. Can she walk? Can she I don't know. Does she need
1: personal care 100% of the time? Yes. Yeah. Well, there's a lot of.
0: We a lot of times we think, that's a lot of money, but it's like, I'd rather be, quote, normal.
1: I have no comment.
0: I know you don't. I don't know what that would be worth. She was normal anyway, I think so.
1: Yeah. Oh, dear.
0: Yeah. And it's kind of sad, too. Like, what did I say? She was in healthcare or something like
1: mm-hmm,
0: that?
1: Senior.
0: So, yeah. So, executive. It's like, you know, whatever that all involved, too.
1: Mm-hmm.
0: A lot of other people, not that you can figure that out in money, but there's going to be a lot of other people that kind of be hurt that she's not working.
1: Mm-hmm.
0: You know?
1: Oh, definitely.
0: Like, the whole healthcare system.
1: There would be a trickle down, yeah.
0: Yeah. But, of course, I'm sure her lawyer never factored that in.
1: It's interesting, though, that baseball field. What was the team? Who was the team that they were?
0: The Guardians or something in New York?
1: Like, you would think that would just be everywhere now.
0: I went to see my little niece. She was been playing baseball, and we just about got hit by a baseball a couple times there.
1: Hmm.
0: You know, but it's just...
1: Coming from a teenager would be different than a professional throwing at 90K an hour.
0: But this was the ball, not the bat.
1: Right.
0: Yeah, but I guess that can happen too.
1: Hmm.
0: Anyway, it's time for news, and we'll do some weather as well. Here's Mr. Aiden Sparks.
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3: From the national newsroom of CJ Radio, I'm Aiden Sparks. Nearly 30,000 Canadians have signed an online petition calling for U.S. Ambassador Pete Hoekstra to be removed from Canada. The petition asks the federal government to declare Hoekstra persona non grata, accusing him of interfering in Canadian political discourse and undermining the Canada-U.S. diplomatic relationship. It also calls for a parliamentary review of U.S. diplomatic interference in Canadian affairs. The petition is expected to be presented in the House of Commons this fall by Green Party leader Elizabeth May, though MPs can table petitions without endorsing them. Ottawa is providing $24 million to create the Canadian Cannabis and Brain Health Consortium. The group will bring together 10 research teams from across Canada to study how cannabis affects the brain at different ages. Researchers will look at potential benefits and harms, including effects on epilepsy, anxiety, PTSD, sleep, mental health, youth brain development, and pregnancy. The consortium also plans to recruit more than 3,000 people and collect data on brain function, mental health, and substance use for future cannabis research. The mayor of the Paz has resigned just weeks before the next municipal election and says he will not run again this fall. Andre Murphy, who was first elected in 2022, announced he was stepping down effective immediately. His departure means the northern Manitoba community will be without a mayor until voters elect a new council on October 28th. Deputy Mayor Kerry Atkinson will handle most day-to-day duties until then. Murphy says he made the decision with his family and hopes to spend more time with his children and grandchildren. A Winnipeg man has been sentenced to 2 years of supervised probation after admitting he called 911 nearly 200 times when there was no emergency. Kenneth Jarvis pleaded guilty to making repeated harassing phone calls between November 2021 and April of this year. Court heard his calls put a strain on Winnipeg police, and that crack cocaine use and paranoia played a role. Jarvis was also sentenced to time served for breaching bail and possessing cocaine. He is now prohibited from calling 911 unless there is a real emergency. That's a look at news. Weather is next.
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1: The forecast for Swan River Dolphin, mix of sun and cloud today. There's a chance of showers this afternoon. High of 21, UV index of 6 or high, partly cloudy overnight, with a chance of showers early in the evening and a low of 12. Tomorrow, mainly cloudy with a 60% chance of rain, high of 17, UV index of 5 or moderate, showers overnight and a low of 12. Saturday, cloudy, high of 20, low of 11. Sunday, sunny, high of 24, low of 13. Monday, high of 24. For Nipaw, Minnedosa, mix of sun and cloud today with a chance of showers this afternoon. High of 21, UV index of 7 or high. Partly cloudy overnight with a chance of showers early in the evening. Then rain beginning overnight and a low of 13. Tomorrow, rain, amounts 15 to 25 millimeters. High of 17, UV index of 2 or low. Rain overnight and low of 14. Saturday showers, high of 20, low of 8. Sunday, high of 22, low of 12. And Monday, a high of 24. For Verdun and Oak Lake, mainly cloudy today with a chance of showers this afternoon. High of 22, humid X 25, a UV index of 6 or high. Mainly cloudy overnight with a chance of showers early in the evening and periods of rain overnight and low of 14. Tomorrow, periods of rain amounts 15 to 25 millimeters. High of 20, UV index of 2 or low. Rain overnight and low of 15. Saturday showers, high of 22, low of 10. Sunday, high of 23, low of 12. Monday, a high of 25. For Gimli Arbor, mix of sun and cloud today. High of 21, UV index of 7 or high. Few clouds overnight and low of 14. Tomorrow, increasing cloudiness. There's a chance of showers in the afternoon. High of 22, humid X 26, a UV index of 6 or high. Periods of rain overnight, a low of 16. Saturday, rain. High of 19, low of 13. Sunday, sunny. High of 24, low of 13. And Monday, a high of 24. And for Esterhazy, sunny today. Mixes in a cloud near noon. High of 22, UV index of 6 or high. Partly cloudy overnight. Then rain and a low of 12. Tomorrow, rain amounts 5 to 10 millimeters. High of 17, UV index of 1 or low. Cloudy with a 60% chance of showers overnight and a low of 11. Saturday, clearing. High of 20, low of 9. Sunday, sunny. High of 23, low of 11. And Monday, a high of 25. Taking a look at temperatures in the listening area, everybody's up a little bit. Here, Esterhazy, you're at 11 now. Gimli Arbor's at 18, Verdun Oak Lake 16, Nipaw Minnedosa 17, and Swan River sitting at 13 degrees.
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0: All right, so I'm glad you asked. What is ferritin face?
1: Ferritin face?
0: Ferritin face. I have not heard of, we've
1: I've
0: heard
1: heard of
0: of,
1: ferrets. I've heard Fahrenheit.
0: we've heard of like cortisol face or
1: Ozempic face.
0: Ozempic face.
1: Yes.
0: Yeah. This is ferritin face.
1: Ferritin.
0: Yes, and this is what I'm reading is social media's latest wellness obsession, looking for imbalances. And rebranding the different health issues with faces, like we were just talking about.
1: Yeah.
0: So this now viral term, which you and I hadn't heard of, is basically explaining the telltale signs that you might have an iron deficiency.
1: What did I just say that? Iron deficiency.
0: Ferritin face. This could, so they'll say, they say, if you're experiencing excessive hair shedding, dark circles, cracked lips, a dull complexion, chances are high, if you've been Googling, that the internet may have convinced you that you have what it's calling ferritin face, which is implying your body's low on iron. So our bodies need iron to produce red blood cells, grow hair, boost our mood, support regular ovulation, if that's one of the circles you run
1: in. I don't know if I'm ovulating right now or not, but...
0: No.
1: How do you know?
0: I'm sure you're not.
1: Oh, okay.
0: I'm going to go with
1: I'm
0: going to
1: look at the calendar. I'm not sure. Okay.
0: So ferritin is what is a protein that enables us to store iron safely. So they say it's like an intracellular Tupperware. So if you went to go get your iron tested, but you just had some iron with the meal you just ate, you might have a boost for 30 minutes and show that your iron levels are good. But really, if they're not checking all of the things, you don't know if you've got an actual store of iron ongoing. Which, of course, we know iron deficiency is not good.
1: Well,
0: I just had never been heard it coined ferritin face.
1: I like that. That's interesting sidebar about like if you had something and it had a lot of iron, then all of a sudden it would skew it. But then you get these blood tests for, is it A1C?
0: A1C?
1: Yeah.
0: Not
1: you don't know what that is?
0: No, I don't.
1: Oh, and they can kind of tell what your blood sugar level's been at like for the last 3 months or something.
0: Oh, okay.
1: And I'm thinking, well, how does that work? How do they, you know, because they do it today. It's like, how do they know what it was like 3 weeks ago?
0: Right.
1: I don't have the answer.
0: Okay. That's interesting.
1: I'm not diabetic, but I'm just saying they, you know, they do
0: that.
1: And that's one of the things. They'll tell you what your A1C
0: is. I know
1: is.
0: With hair, they can tell if you've had, what drugs you've had in your system over years based on one hair out of your head.
1: Unless I shave my head.
0: Well, right.
1: Yeah.
0: So they're saying ferritin face is not actually a medical term. Of course, that's just based on social media. But they has brought attention to the fact that dermatologists have already known for years that when we have nutritional deficiencies, often it does show up in our skin, our hair, nails, and not everything can just be solved with a new face cream or something. And to actually get a doctor's opinion where they have to do the blood test and all that stuff. So,
1: yeah.
0: If you are having shedding hair or anything else that I just mentioned, probably good to roll it by your doctor next time you're having a chat.
1: So the next time somebody goes, hey, ferritin face.
0: Oh, no, you didn't.
1: Yeah, I'll know what they mean. I guess it could be worse. They could say I look like a lady.
0: Oh.
1: Right?
0: Yeah, you know that'd be worse.
1: Yeah.
0: Yeah.

0: Good news, ladies and gentlemen.
1: Good news is good news, and the good news is...
2: I've got good news and good news.
3: Pretty good.
4: Put some good in your morning.
0: Good news, there's a monkey jumping on houses in the neighborhood.
5: After all the silliness and making fun of stuff, I'll try.
6: I was waiting for you to see if you could keep a straight face.
5: Well, so far, this is looking good. Research found a treatment for muscular dystrophy that's showing promising results.
6: Oh.
5: They found young children saw noticeable improvements in their motor skills after taking a drug called Vamorolone.
6: Bless you.
5: You're welcome. Gesundheit. The medication was developed to provide the benefits of steroids with fewer side effects. They think that they can now begin to treat the disease before significant, muscle damage occurs.
6: Hmm.
5: So that's neat.
6: Very neat.
5: Yeah. Do I have a clip for that? No, not that one. How about this Long Island family has a golden retriever named Barley, who started having seizures. Medication wasn't helping at the time. Then something amazing happened when they bought a pet duck named Louie and brought him home. That's because Louie and Barley immediately became friends. So a dog and a duck.
6: Aww.
5: Two animals quickly formed a close bond, spending their days chasing, wrestling, and relaxing with each other. That is neat how sometimes animals, like different types, will do stuff like that.
6: Yes.
5: Because of that, the dog became more playful again, and the two are now inseparable, they claim.
6: Cute.
5: Yeah.
7: I never thought I would own a duck. I never expected him to stay long term. She just lost her spunk. She lost her goldenness.
8: You know, this medication, we have to give her for the rest of the life, so this is how she's going to be.
7: She started smiling again. She started wagging her tail. She started having personality again.
9: She wanted to be friends with Libby and hang out with him a lot, so she kind of stretched her joy and, like, fit in with him.
5: That's kind of neat. I wonder if she thinks she's a duck. If the duck thinks it's a dog.
6: Mm-hmm.
5: Yeah.
6: Maybe.
5: I don't know. Anyway, it's kind of nice that they're best friends now. And
6: it sure is.
5: They're both having some fun, doing good. Lazing around the house. Must be nice to be a dog or a duck or something like that. Just have people
6: picking up your poo.
5: That's right. Feeding you all the time, brushing you. And all they have to do is just be there.
6: Just be.
5: Yeah.

0: 23 minutes after 9, after 8 in Saskatchewan. Poor Taylor Farms.
1: Oh, I thought you were saying
0: poor Taylor Farms.
1: Oh, why? Man. What are they? What are they doing?
0: Well, we started with the cyclospora.
1: Oh, yes.
0: And that was a big situation that's still ongoing.
1: Explosive diarrhea.
0: Yes. Which
1: can you imagine having an ad for that?
0: Gosh.
1: What's the farms again? Who?
0: Taylor.
1: Taylor Farms.
0: Oh, yes.
1: We've got explosive diarrhea.
0: Oh, my gosh. And so it started with just lettuce. Mm-hmm. But from what I'm gleaning, Taylor Farms processes produce into other things.
1: Oh, yeah.
0: Whereas step two, salmonella. Mm. Jalapeno-linked salmonella outbreak has affected 27 U.S. states so far.
1: Wow.
0: And Taylor Farms at the forefront again. Now,
1: great.
0: It's from Mexican, imported Mexican jalapenos, yeah, from what I've read through the investigation so far. But then Taylor Farms got these jalapenos, who then processed it into guacamole and different foods and right, sold, and boom. So Taylor Farms has said that they're sourcing their jalapenos from elsewhere. Mm-hmm. I'm surprised anybody's buying anything from Taylor Farms. Like, sorry, Taylor Farms, but yeah, yikes, you're voted off the island at this moment in time in my mind.
1: Yeah.
0: So is this affecting us in Canada? Canada says no. We don't have to be concerned from what the Canadian Food Inspection Agency says anyway. There have been 36 hospitalizations due to this salmonella outbreak. No deaths, though.
1: Yeah.
0: And, the Public Health Agency of Canada is not currently investigating any salmonella illnesses associated with the outbreak linked to the jalapenos in the U.S. So we do have some other things that float into the country, but nothing on an outbreak scale or... And nothing that we are supposed to be concerned about in this regard. So that's good. There's no evidence that any affected products were distributed in Canada.
1: Mm.
0: Boom. So I like the sound of that.
1: Yes.
0: Salmonella is a type of bacteria that makes people sick. And that's an intestinal tract infection.
1: Mm-hmm.
0: Mm. Generally, you get that from ingesting food or water contaminated with...
1: bad stuff?
0: Poop.
1: Yeah.
0: Mm-hmm. So often that can be transferred, in this case, likely from irrigating with contaminated water. And that's where the lettuce whole fiasco started as well.
1: Yeah.
0: And then also that can be if people aren't washing their hands properly and then you touch something and somebody else touches that and then they touch their mouth or...
1: Mm-hmm. And you touch two friends, they touch two friends and so on. You know that?
0: That's right.
1: Yeah.
0: Yeah, kind of like the telephone game, but with bacteria.
1: Mm-hmm. Mm-hmm. Yeah.
0: Anyway, I was glad to hear that none of the jalapenos came to Canada. Nice that we're in the time of year where we're growing our own stuff. My goodness.
1: Oh.
0: Yes.
1: It's gross.

0: This is going to do it for the show for today. 3.5 hours of just amazing radio.
1: Amazing.
0: According to me, anyway.
1: Intelligent.
0: Yes.
1: Entertaining.
0: Wow.
1: Educational.
0: Ooh, that too. And probably a little bit of fun. Mm-hmm. Give me a moment. We'll set you back to your local stations, take you off the big network there, and then you can have some local weather, what's going to be happening the next few days. Some rain here and there, but...
1: Which is okay.
0: Yeah. Get, a lot of stuff's drying out, like...
1: Mm-hmm.
0: Mm-hmm. Trees, flowers, grass, all that kind of stuff. I wonder what the wells are like if you're in the country a little bit and have a well.
1: Mm.
0: Yeah.
1: Good question.
0: After we switch it back, that weather dude will tell you your weather, and then about half an hour later, Aiden Sparks in with the news. What's going on?
1: Mm-hmm.
0: If you're in the Neepawa area, a special treat tonight from 7 p.m. to 9:30 in Neepawa, the Dairy Queen there, I guess our very own Adam T. Elvis will be performing.
1: Cool.
0: If you want to check that out for Miracle Treat Day up there or down there.
1: Oh, that's awesome.
0: Yeah. He's coming to Swan River after that, isn't he? I don't know exactly what day, but...
1: Ooh, we'll have to
0: find
1: out.
0: Yeah, I'm sure he's coming this way yet.
1: Mm-hmm.
0: We'll have a great music plan for the rest of the day, and then we are back. That's Ainsley Night tomorrow morning for... Is it Friday?
1: Sing-along Friday.
0: Yeah. Where we'll have all sorts of stuff. You maybe extra special sing-along stuff.
1: Also a Bill and Dale.
0: Mm-hmm. Quarter to seven Saskatchewan. I don't know what they've got planned.
1: Mm-hmm.
0: I thought Dale wanted to mention something just before they stopped talking there, and it's like, oh, it's going to take too long. So,
1: oh, right. Hopefully, so we'll have a follow-up to that.
0: Yeah, hopefully he's still thinking about that because it seemed interesting, but I can't remember what it was. There was just so much stuff. My mind was just going to go boom.
1: Oh.
0: And that doesn't take much.
1: Oh, dear.
0: You guys have a great day. Stay safe and enjoy the rest of the day with us.
1: Mm-hmm.
0: See you tomorrow.

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3: From the CJ Radio Weather Center, here's the forecast for Winnipeg Beach, Gimli, and Arbourg. Today, a mix of sun and cloud, 30% chance of showers this morning. Wind becoming northeast, 20 kilometers per hour this afternoon, high 21, UV index 7 or high. Tonight, a few clouds. Wind northeast, 20 kilometers per hour, becoming light this evening, low 14. Friday, increasing cloudiness, 30% chance of showers in the afternoon, high 22, humidex 26, UV index 6 or high. Friday night, periods of rain. Low 16, Saturday rain, high 19, Saturday night clearing, low 13, Sunday sunny, high 24, Sunday night clear, low 13, Monday sunny, high 24.
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0: They are counting on you to get them there. 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
1: From the national newsroom of CJ Radio, I'm Aiden Sparks. New federal data shows insolvencies in Canada are hovering near levels not seen since the global financial crisis. The Office of the Superintendent of Bankruptcy says more than 13,000 insolvencies were filed in June, up 5.7% from May and 11.5% from a year earlier. Most of the filings came from consumers. Economist Charles St. Arnaud says high household debt and stalled purchasing power have put pressure on Canadians, with insolvency rates appearing to stabilize near levels last seen in 2009. Nearly 30,000 Canadians have signed an online petition calling for U.S. Ambassador Pete Hoekstra to be removed from Canada. The petition asks the federal government to declare Hoekstra persona non grata, accusing him of interfering in Canadian political discourse and undermining the Canada-U.S. diplomatic relationship. It also calls for a parliamentary review of U.S. diplomatic interference in Canadian affairs. The petition is expected to be presented in the House of Commons this fall by Green Party leader Elizabeth May, though MPs can table petitions without endorsing them. A bigger family says they were left with a $1,300 ambulance bill after their 3-year-old son had to be taken more than 2 hours away for emergency care. Amy Haynes says her son Nolan had a severe fever and needed hospital treatment, but the family was told there were no beds available in Saskatoon, North Battleford, or Swift Current. He was taken by ambulance to Prince Albert, where doctors believed he had pneumonia. The opposition NDP says the case raises concerns about emergency care access in rural Saskatchewan. A Winnipeg man has been sentenced to 2 years of supervised probation after admitting he called 911 nearly 200 times when there was no emergency. Kenneth Jarvis pleaded guilty to making repeated harassing phone calls between November 2021 and April of this year. Court heard his calls put a strain on Winnipeg police, and that crack cocaine use and paranoia played a role. Jarvis was also sentenced to time served for breaching bail and possessing cocaine. He is now prohibited from calling 911 unless there is a real emergency. That's a look at news. Weather is next.
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3: From the CJ Radio Weather Center, here's the forecast for Winnipeg Beach, Gimli, and Arbourg. Today, a mix of sun and cloud, 30% chance of showers this morning. Wind becoming northeast, 20 kilometers per hour this afternoon, high 21, UV index 7 or high. Tonight, a few clouds. Wind northeast, 20 kilometers per hour, becoming light this evening, low 14. Friday, increasing cloudiness, 30% chance of showers in the afternoon, high 22, humidex 26, UV index 6 or high. Friday night, periods of rain. Low 16, Saturday rain, high 19, Saturday night clearing, low 13, Sunday sunny. High 24, Sunday night clear. Low 13, Monday sunny. High 24.
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0: They are counting on you to get them there. 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A message from Manitoba Public Insurance.
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0: From the CJ Radio Weather Center, here's the forecast for Winnipeg Beach, Gimli, and Arbourg. Today, a mix of sun and cloud, 30% chance of showers this morning. Wind becoming northeast, 20 kilometers per hour this afternoon, high 21, UV index 7 or high. Tonight, a few clouds. Wind northeast, 20 kilometers per hour, becoming light this evening, low 14. Friday, increasing cloudiness, 30% chance of showers in the afternoon, high 22, humidex 26, UV index 6 or high. Friday night, periods of rain, low 16. Saturday, rain, high 19. Saturday night, clearing, low 13. Sunday, sunny, high 24. Sunday night, clear, low 13. Monday, sunny, high 24.
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1: From the national newsroom of CJ Radio, I'm Aiden Sparks. Nearly 30,000 Canadians have signed an online petition calling for U.S. Ambassador Pete Hoekstra to be removed from Canada. The petition asks the federal government to declare Hoekstra persona non grata, accusing him of interfering in Canadian political discourse and undermining the Canada-U.S. diplomatic relationship. It also calls for a parliamentary review of U.S. diplomatic interference in Canadian affairs. The petition is expected to be presented in the House of Commons this fall by Green Party leader Elizabeth May, though MPs can table petitions without endorsing them. A 17-year-old Winnipeg driver has been warned by police after attaching red and blue flashing lights to a former police vehicle. Police say a video showed the white Ford Explorer with flashing lights in a Sage Creek parking lot Sunday night. The teen told officers he did it on a dare. Manitoba Imports says the teen targeted one of its car events, tried to pull over vehicles and blocked the exit, leaving some people concerned. Police issued a warning, along with a $174 ticket for illegally tinted windows. Ottawa is providing $24 million to create the Canadian Cannabis and Brain Health Consortium. The group will bring together 10 research teams from across Canada to study how cannabis affects the brain at different ages. Researchers will look at potential benefits and harms, including effects on epilepsy, anxiety, PTSD, sleep, mental health, youth brain development, and pregnancy. The consortium also plans to recruit more than 3,000 people and collect data on brain function, mental health, and substance use for future cannabis research. The mayor of the Paz has resigned just weeks before the next municipal election and says he will not run again this fall. Andre Murphy, who was first elected in 2022, announced he was stepping down effective immediately. His departure means the northern Manitoba community will be without a mayor until voters elect a new council on October 28th. Deputy Mayor Carrie Atkinson will handle most day-to-day duties until then. Murphy says he made the decision with his family and hopes to spend more time with his children and grandchildren. That's a look at news. Weather is next.
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3: From the CJ Radio Weather Center, here's the forecast for Winnipeg Beach, Gimli, and Arbourg. Today, a mix of sun and cloud, 30% chance of showers this morning. Wind becoming northeast, 20 kilometers per hour this afternoon, high 21, UV index 7. Or high. Tonight, a few clouds. Wind northeast 20 kilometers per hour, becoming light this evening. Low 14. Friday, increasing cloudiness. 30% chance of showers in the afternoon. High 22. Humidex 26. UV index 6 or high. Friday night, periods of rain. Low 16. Saturday, rain. High 19. Saturday night, clearing. Low 13. Sunday, sunny. High 24. Sunday night, clear. Low 13. Monday, sunny. High 24.
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0: From the CJ Radio Weather Center, here's the forecast for Winnipeg Beach, Gimli, and Arbourg. Today, a mix of sun and cloud, 30% chance of showers this morning. Wind becoming northeast, 20 kilometers per hour this afternoon, high 21, UV index 7 or high. Tonight, a few clouds. Wind northeast, 20 kilometers per hour, becoming light this evening, low 14. Friday, increasing cloudiness, 30% chance of showers in the afternoon, high 22, humidex 26. UV index 6 or high, Friday night, periods of rain, low 16, Saturday rain, high 19, Saturday night clearing, low 13, Sunday sunny, high 24, Sunday night clear, low 13, Monday sunny, high 24.
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0: They are counting on you to get them there. To the lake. To the game. To another summer memory. But the faster you go, the less control you have. When something unexpected happens, those few clicks over the posted speed limit can turn close calls into deadly ones. The moments that become memories start with getting there safely. Slow down. A message from Manitoba Public Insurance.
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1: From the national newsroom of CJ Radio, I'm Aiden Sparks. A Winnipeg man has been sentenced to 2 years of supervised probation after admitting he called 911 nearly 200 times when there was no emergency. Kenneth Jarvis pleaded guilty to making repeated harassing phone calls between November 2021 and April of this year. Court heard his calls put a strain on Winnipeg police, and that crack cocaine use and paranoia played a role. Jarvis was also sentenced to time served for breaching bail and possessing cocaine. He is now prohibited from calling 911 unless there is a real emergency. Nearly 30,000 Canadians have signed an online petition calling for U.S. Ambassador Pete Hoekstra to be removed from Canada. The petition asks the federal government to declare Hoekstra persona non grata, accusing him of interfering in Canadian political discourse and undermining the Canada-U.S. diplomatic relationship. It also calls for a parliamentary review of U.S. diplomatic interference in Canadian affairs. The petition is expected to be presented in the House of Commons this fall by Green Party leader Elizabeth May, though MPs can table petitions without endorsing them. New federal data shows insolvencies in Canada are hovering near levels not seen since the global financial crisis. The Office of the Superintendent of Bankruptcy says more than 13,000 insolvencies were filed in June, up 5.7% from May and 11.5% from a year earlier. Most of the filings came from consumers. Economist Charles St. Arnaud says high household debt and stalled purchasing power have put pressure on Canadians, with insolvency rates appearing to stabilize near levels last seen in 2009. Premier Wab Kinyu says Manitoba will keep working with the U.S. ambassador as another tariff deadline approaches, but American liquor will remain off provincial shelves for now. Kinyu says Manitoba's position is no Kuzma, no Boozma, though the province would support restoring American liquor sales if it helps secure a new trade deal. A new report warns Canada could lose 102,000 jobs if the Canada-U.S.-Mexico trade agreement collapses, with Manitoba among the provinces most affected. Kinyu also says he will continue working with U.S. Ambassador Pete Hoekstra despite calls for his removal. That's a look at news. Weather is next.
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3: From the CJ Radio Weather Center, here is the forecast for Winnipeg Beach, Gimli, and Arbor. Today, a mix of sun and cloud. 30% chance of showers near noon. Wind becoming northeast, 20 kilometers per hour this afternoon. High 21. UV index 7 or high. Tonight, a few clouds. Wind northeast, 20 kilometers per hour, becoming light this evening. Low 14. Friday, increasing cloudiness. 30% chance of showers in the afternoon. High 22. Humidex 26. UV index 6 or high. Friday night, periods of rain, low 16, Saturday rain, high 19, Saturday night, clearing, low 13, Sunday, sunny, high 24, Sunday night, clear, low 13, Monday, sunny, high 24.
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You stumble through your days, got your head hung low, your sky's a shade of gray, like a zombie in a maze. 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

0: From the CJ Radio Weather Center, here is the forecast for Winnipeg Beach, Gimli, and Arbor. Today, a mix of sun and cloud. 30% chance of showers near noon. Wind becoming northeast, 20 kilometers per hour this afternoon. High 21, UV index 7 or high. Tonight, a few clouds. Wind northeast, 20 kilometers per hour, becoming light this evening. Low 14. Friday, increasing cloudiness, 30% chance of showers in the afternoon, high 22, humidex 26, UV index 6 or high. Friday night, periods of rain, low 16, Saturday rain, high 19, Saturday night clearing, low 13, Sunday sunny, high 24, Sunday night clear, low 13, Monday sunny, high 24.
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1: From the national newsroom of CJ Radio, I'm Aiden Sparks. Manitoba plans to pitch upgrades to the Port of Churchill and its trade corridor to major global investors at a federal summit in Toronto next month. Premier Wab Kinew says the province has a strong offer to put forward as Ottawa looks to attract investment for nation-building projects. The Port of Churchill Plus proposal was previously shortlisted by the federal government as a transformative project, though major improvements would be needed. The port and railway are operated by Arctic Gateway Group, owned by 29 First Nations and 12 Northern Manitoba communities. Nearly 30,000 Canadians have signed an online petition calling for U.S. Ambassador Pete Hoekstra to be removed from Canada. The petition asks the federal government to declare Hoekstra persona non grata, accusing him of interfering in Canadian political discourse and undermining the Canada-U.S. diplomatic relationship. It also calls for a parliamentary review of U.S. diplomatic interference in Canadian affairs. The petition is expected to be presented in the House of Commons this fall by Green Party leader Elizabeth May, though MPs can table petitions without endorsing them. An independent appeal board has ruled five former members of Canada's 2018 World Junior team breached Hockey Canada's code of conduct despite being acquitted last year of sexual assault charges. Hockey Canada says it has accepted the board's recommended suspensions and reinstatement dates for Alex Formenton, Cal Foote, Carter Hart, Dylan Dube, and Michael McLeod. Formenton is eligible for immediate reinstatement, while the others face continued suspensions ranging from later this year to 2030. Hockey Canada says all other players from the 2018 team are immediately eligible for consideration in sanctioned programs. The mayor of the Paz has resigned just weeks before the next municipal election and says he will not run again this fall. Andre Murphy, who was first elected in 2022, announced he was stepping down effective immediately. His departure means the northern Manitoba community will be without a mayor until voters elect a new council on October 28th. Deputy Mayor Carrie Atkinson will handle most day-to-day duties until then. Murphy says he made the decision with his family and hopes to spend more time with his children and grandchildren. That's a look at news. Weather is next.
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3: From the CJ Radio Weather Center, here is the forecast for Winnipeg Beach, Gimli, and Arbor. Today, a mix of sun and cloud. 30% chance of showers near noon. Wind becoming northeast, 20 kilometers per hour this afternoon. High 21. UV index 7 or high. Tonight, a few clouds. Wind northeast 20 kilometers per hour, becoming light this evening. Low 14. Friday, increasing cloudiness. 30% chance of showers in the afternoon. High 22. Humidex 26. UV index 6 or high. Friday night, periods of rain. Low 16. Saturday, rain. High 19. Saturday night, clearing. Low 13. Sunday, sunny. High 24. Sunday night, clear. Low 13. Monday, sunny. High 24.
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1: From the CJ Radio Weather Center, here is the forecast for Winnipeg Beach, Gimli, and Arbor. Today, a mix of sun and cloud. 30% chance of showers near noon. Wind becoming northeast, 20 kilometers per hour this afternoon. High 21, UV index 7 or high. Tonight, a few clouds. Wind northeast, 20 kilometers per hour, becoming light this evening. Low 14. Friday, increasing cloudiness, 30% chance of showers in the afternoon, high 22, humidex 26, UV index 6 or high. Friday night, periods of rain, low 16, Saturday rain, high 19, Saturday night clearing, low 13, Sunday sunny, high 24, Sunday night clear, low 13, Monday sunny, high 24.
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1: From the national newsroom of CJ Radio, I'm Aiden Sparks. A bigger family says they were left with a $1,300 ambulance bill after their three-year-old son had to be taken more than 2 hours away for emergency care. Amy Haynes says her son Nolan had a severe fever and needed hospital treatment, but the family was told there were no beds available in Saskatoon, North Battleford, or Swift Current. He was taken by ambulance to Prince Albert, where doctors believed he had pneumonia. The opposition NDP says the case raises concerns about emergency care access in rural Saskatchewan. Premier Wab Kinyu says Manitoba will keep working with the U.S. ambassador as another tariff deadline approaches, but American liquor will remain off provincial shelves for now. Kinyu says Manitoba's position is no Kuzma, no Boozma, though the province would support restoring American liquor sales if it helps secure a new trade deal. A new report warns Canada could lose 102,000 jobs if the Canada-U.S.-Mexico trade agreement collapses, with Manitoba among the provinces most affected. Kinyu also says he will continue working with U.S. Ambassador Pete Hoekstra despite calls for his removal. An independent appeal board has ruled five former members of Canada's 2018 World Junior team breached Hockey Canada's code of conduct despite being acquitted last year of sexual assault charges. Hockey Canada says it has accepted the board's recommended suspensions and reinstatement dates for Alex Formenton, Cal Foote, Carter Hart, Dylan Dube, and Michael McLeod. Formenton is eligible for immediate reinstatement, while the others face continued suspensions ranging from later this year to 2030. Hockey Canada says all other players from the 2018 team are immediately eligible for consideration in sanctioned programs. New federal data shows insolvencies in Canada are hovering near levels not seen since the global financial crisis. The Office of the Superintendent of Bankruptcy says more than 13,000 insolvencies were filed in June, up 5.7% from May and 11.5% from a year earlier. Most of the filings came from consumers. Economist Charles St. Arnaud says high household debt and stalled purchasing power have put pressure on Canadians, with insolvency rates appearing to stabilize near levels last seen in 2009. That's a look at news. Weather is next.
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3: From the CJ Radio Weather Center, here is the forecast for Winnipeg Beach, Gimli, and Arbourg. Today, a mix of sun and cloud. 30% chance of showers near noon. Wind becoming northeast, 20 kilometers per hour this afternoon. High 21, UV index 7 or high. Tonight, a few clouds, wind northeast 20 kilometers per hour, becoming light this evening, low 14. Friday, increasing cloudiness, 30% chance of showers in the afternoon, high 22, humidex 26, UV index 6 or high. Friday night, periods of rain, low 16, Saturday rain, high 19, Saturday night clearing, low 13, Sunday sunny, high 24, Sunday night clear, low 13, Monday sunny, high 24.
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0: From the CJ Radio Weather Center, here is the forecast for Winnipeg Beach, Gimli, and Arbor. Today, a mix of sun and cloud. 30% chance of showers near noon. Wind becoming northeast, 20 kilometers per hour this afternoon. High 21, UV index 7 or high. Tonight, a few clouds. Wind northeast, 20 kilometers per hour, becoming light this evening. Low 14. Friday, increasing cloudiness, 30% chance of showers in the afternoon, high 22, humidex 26, UV index 6 or high. Friday night, periods of rain, low 16, Saturday rain, high 19, Saturday night clearing, low 13, Sunday sunny, high 24, Sunday night clear, low 13, Monday sunny, high 24.
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1: From the national newsroom of CJ Radio, I'm Aiden Sparks. A Winnipeg man has been sentenced to 2 years of supervised probation after admitting he called 911 nearly 200 times when there was no emergency. Kenneth Jarvis pleaded guilty to making repeated harassing phone calls between November 2021 and April of this year. Court heard his calls put a strain on Winnipeg police, and that crack cocaine use and paranoia played a role. Jarvis was also sentenced to time served for breaching bail and possessing cocaine. He is now prohibited from calling 911 unless there is a real emergency. New federal data shows insolvencies in Canada are hovering near levels not seen since the global financial crisis. The Office of the Superintendent of Bankruptcy says more than 13,000 insolvencies were filed in June, up 5.7% from May and 11.5% from a year earlier. Most of the filings came from consumers. Economist Charles St. Arnaud says high household debt and stalled purchasing power have put pressure on Canadians, with insolvency rates appearing to stabilize near levels last seen in 2009. A bigger family says they were left with a $1,300 ambulance bill after their 3-year-old son had to be taken more than 2 hours away for emergency care. Amy Haynes says her son Nolan had a severe fever and needed hospital treatment, but the family was told there were no beds available in Saskatoon, North Battleford, or Swift Current. He was taken by ambulance to Prince Albert, where doctors believed he had pneumonia. The opposition NDP says the case raises concerns about emergency care access in rural Saskatchewan. A 17-year-old Winnipeg driver has been warned by police after attaching red and blue flashing lights to a former police vehicle. Police say a video showed the white Ford Explorer with flashing lights in a Sage Creek parking lot Sunday night. The teen told officers he did it on a dare. Manitoba Imports says the teen targeted one of its car events, tried to pull over vehicles and blocked the exit, leaving some people concerned. Police issued a warning, along with a $174 ticket for illegally tinted windows. That's a look at news. Weather is next.
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3: From the CJ Radio Weather Center, here is the forecast for Winnipeg Beach, Gimli, and Arbor. Today, a mix of sun and cloud. 30% chance of showers near noon. Wind becoming northeast, 20 kilometers per hour this afternoon. High 21, UV index 7 or high. Tonight, a few clouds. Wind northeast, 20 kilometers per hour, becoming light this evening. Low 14. Friday, increasing cloudiness, 30% chance of showers in the afternoon. High 22, humidex 26, UV index 6 or high. Friday night, periods of rain, low 16, Saturday rain, high 19, Saturday night clearing, low 13, Sunday sunny, high 24, Sunday night clear, low 13, Monday sunny, high 24.
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0: They are counting on you to get them there. 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But the faster you go, the less control you have. When something unexpected happens, those few clicks over the posted speed limit can turn close calls into deadly ones. 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

0: From the CJ Radio Weather Center, here is the forecast for Winnipeg Beach, Gimli, and Arbor. Today, a mix of sun and cloud. 30% chance of showers near noon. Wind becoming northeast, 20 kilometers per hour this afternoon. High 21, UV index 7 or high. Tonight, a few clouds. Wind northeast, 20 kilometers per hour, becoming light this evening. Low 14. Friday, increasing cloudiness, 30% chance of showers in the afternoon, high 22, humidex 26, UV index 6 or high. Friday night, periods of rain, low 16, Saturday rain, high 19, Saturday night clearing, low 13, Sunday sunny, high 24, Sunday night clear, low 13, Monday sunny, high 24.
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5 Iroquois pointed for Jacques Cartier. Canada, a place where they could go, trade and stay. Brave people cross the big water, that's what First Nations say. 150 years and counting, Canada's here today.

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1: From the national newsroom of CJ Radio, I'm Aiden Sparks. New federal data shows insolvencies in Canada are hovering near levels not seen since the global financial crisis. The Office of the Superintendent of Bankruptcy says more than 13,000 insolvencies were filed in June, up 5.7% from May and 11.5% from a year earlier. Most of the filings came from consumers. Economist Charles St. Arnaud says high household debt and stalled purchasing power have put pressure on Canadians, with insolvency rates appearing to stabilize near levels last seen in 2009. Nearly 30,000 Canadians have signed an online petition calling for U.S. Ambassador Pete Hoekstra to be removed from Canada. The petition asks the federal government to declare Hoekstra persona non grata, accusing him of interfering in Canadian political discourse and undermining the Canada-U.S. diplomatic relationship. It also calls for a parliamentary review of U.S. diplomatic interference in Canadian affairs. The petition is expected to be presented in the House of Commons this fall by Green Party leader Elizabeth May, though MPs can table petitions without endorsing them. Premier Wab Kinyu says Manitoba will keep working with the U.S. ambassador as another tariff deadline approaches, but American liquor will remain off provincial shelves for now. Kinyu says Manitoba's position is no Kuzma, no Boozma, though the province would support restoring American liquor sales if it helps secure a new trade deal. A new report warns Canada could lose 102,000 jobs if the Canada-U.S.-Mexico trade agreement collapses, with Manitoba among the provinces most affected. Kinyu also says he will continue working with U.S. Ambassador Pete Hoekstra despite calls for his removal. A new study is looking at moving freight rail traffic out of Winnipeg's urban core and onto a southern bypass route along Manitoba Hydro's transmission corridor. Former Federal Transport Minister Lloyd Axworthy says the plan could take 20 years, remove 120 railway crossings, and free up about 250 acres of land in Winnipeg for development. Premier Wab Kinyu says the long-term goal is to improve safety, reduce neighborhood impacts, and open space for housing, green space, and economic development. The province says the study group is working with major rail companies on the business case. That's a look at news. Weather is next.
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3: From the CJ Radio Weather Center, here's the forecast for Winnipeg Beach, Gimli, and Arbourg. Tonight, partly cloudy, wind northeast 20 kilometers per hour, becoming light this evening, low 14. Friday, increasing cloudiness in the morning, high 22. Humidex 26, UV index 6 or high. Friday night, cloudy, periods of rain beginning near midnight, low 15. Saturday, rain, high 19. Saturday night, cloudy, low 14. Sunday, sunny, high 24. Sunday night, clear, low 13. Monday, a mix of sun and cloud with 40% chance of showers. High 22.
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0: From the CJ Radio Weather Center, here's the forecast for Winnipeg Beach, Gimli, and Arbourg. Tonight, partly cloudy, wind northeast 20 kilometers per hour, becoming light this evening, low 14. Friday, increasing cloudiness in the morning, high 22. Humidex 26, UV index 6 or high. Friday night, cloudy, periods of rain beginning near midnight, low 15. Saturday, rain, high 19. Saturday night, cloudy, low 14. Sunday, sunny, high 24. Sunday night, clear, low 13. Monday, a mix of sun and cloud with 40% chance of showers. High 22.
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0: They are counting on you to get them there. To the lake. To the game. To another summer memory. But the faster you go, the less control you have. When something unexpected happens, those few clicks over the posted speed limit can turn close calls into deadly ones. The moments that become memories start with getting there safely. Slow down. A message from Manitoba Public Insurance.
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1: From the national newsroom of CJ Radio, I'm Aiden Sparks. A bigger family says they were left with a $1,300 ambulance bill after their three-year-old son had to be taken more than 2 hours away for emergency care. Amy Haynes says her son Nolan had a severe fever and needed hospital treatment, but the family was told there were no beds available in Saskatoon, North Battleford, or Swift Current. He was taken by ambulance to Prince Albert, where doctors believed he had pneumonia. The opposition NDP says the case raises concerns about emergency care access in rural Saskatchewan. New federal data shows insolvencies in Canada are hovering near levels not seen since the global financial crisis. The Office of the Superintendent of Bankruptcy says more than 13,000 insolvencies were filed in June, up 5.7% from May and 11.5% from a year earlier. Most of the filings came from consumers. Economist Charles St. Arnaud says high household debt and stalled purchasing power have put pressure on Canadians, with insolvency rates appearing to stabilize near levels last seen in 2009. The mayor of the Paz has resigned just weeks before the next municipal election and says he will not run again this fall. Andre Murphy, who was first elected in 2022, announced he was stepping down effective immediately. His departure means the northern Manitoba community will be without a mayor until voters elect a new council on October 28th. Deputy Mayor Carrie Atkinson will handle most day-to-day duties until then. Murphy says he made the decision with his family and hopes to spend more time with his children and grandchildren. A Winnipeg man has been sentenced to 2 years of supervised probation after admitting he called 911 nearly 200 times when there was no emergency. Kenneth Jarvis pleaded guilty to making repeated harassing phone calls between November 2021 and April of this year. Court heard his calls put a strain on Winnipeg police, and that crack cocaine use and paranoia played a role. Jarvis was also sentenced to time served for breaching bail and possessing cocaine. He is now prohibited from calling 911 unless there is a real emergency. That's a look at news. Weather is next.
2: From the CJ Radio Weather Center, here's the forecast for Winnipeg Beach, Gimli, and Arbourg. Tonight, partly cloudy, wind northeast 20 kilometers per hour, becoming light this evening, low 14. Friday, increasing cloudiness in the morning, high 22. Humidex 26, UV index 6 or high. Friday night, cloudy, periods of rain beginning near midnight, low 15. Saturday, rain, high 19. Saturday night, cloudy, low 14. Sunday, sunny. High 24, Sunday night clear, low 13. Monday, a mix of sun and cloud with 40% chance of showers. High 22.
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0: From the CJ Radio Weather Center, here's the forecast for Winnipeg Beach, Gimli, and Arburg. Tonight, partly cloudy, wind northeast 20 kilometers per hour, becoming light this evening, low 14. Friday, increasing cloudiness in the morning, high 22. Humidex 26, UV index 6 or high. Friday night, cloudy, periods of rain beginning near midnight, low 15. Saturday, rain, high 19. Saturday night, cloudy, low 14. Sunday, sunny, high 24. Sunday night, clear, low 13. Monday, a mix of sun and cloud with 40% chance of showers. High 22.
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1: From the national newsroom of CJ Radio, I'm Aiden Sparks. The mayor of the Paz has resigned just weeks before the next municipal election and says he will not run again this fall. Andre Murphy, who was first elected in 2022, announced he was stepping down effective immediately. His departure means the northern Manitoba community will be without a mayor until voters elect a new council on October 28th. Deputy Mayor Carrie Atkinson will handle most day-to-day duties until then. Murphy says he made the decision with his family and hopes to spend more time with his children and grandchildren. Ottawa is providing $24 million to create the Canadian Cannabis and Brain Health Consortium. The group will bring together 10 research teams from across Canada to study how cannabis affects the brain at different ages. Researchers will look at potential benefits and harms, including effects on epilepsy, anxiety, PTSD, sleep, mental health, youth brain development, and pregnancy. The consortium also plans to recruit more than 3,000 people and collect data on brain function, mental health, and substance use for future cannabis research. An independent appeal board has ruled five former members of Canada's 2018 World Junior Team breached Hockey Canada's code of conduct despite being acquitted last year of sexual assault charges. Hockey Canada says it has accepted the board's recommended suspensions and reinstatement dates for Alex Formenton, Cal Foot, Carter Hart, Dylan Dube, and Michael McLeod. Formenton is eligible for immediate reinstatement, while the others face continued suspensions ranging from later this year to 2030. Hockey Canada says all other players from the 2018 team are immediately eligible for consideration in sanctioned programs. New federal data shows insolvencies in Canada are hovering near levels not seen since the global financial crisis. The Office of the Superintendent of Bankruptcy says more than 13,000 insolvencies were filed in June, up 5.7% from May and 11.5% from a year earlier. Most of the filings came from consumers. Economist Charles St. Arnaud says high household debt and stalled purchasing power have put pressure on Canadians, with insolvency rates appearing to stabilize near levels last seen in 2009. That's a look at news. Weather is next.
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3: From the CJ Radio Weather Center, here's the forecast for Winnipeg Beach, Gimli, and Arburg. Tonight, partly cloudy, wind northeast 20 kilometers per hour, becoming light this evening, low 14. Friday, increasing cloudiness in the morning, high 22. Humidex 26, UV index 6 or high. Friday night, cloudy, periods of rain beginning near midnight, low 15. Saturday, rain, high 19. Saturday night, cloudy, low 14. Sunday, sunny, high 24. Sunday night, clear, low 13. Monday, a mix of sun and cloud with 40% chance of showers, high 22.
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0: From the CJ Radio Weather Center, here's the forecast for Winnipeg Beach, Gimli, and Arbourg. Tonight, partly cloudy, wind northeast 20 kilometers per hour, becoming light this evening, low 14. Friday, increasing cloudiness in the morning, high 22. Humidex 26, UV index 6 or high. Friday night, cloudy, periods of rain beginning near midnight, low 15. Saturday, rain, high 19. Saturday night, cloudy, low 14. Sunday, sunny, high 24. Sunday night, clear, low 13. Monday, a mix of sun and cloud with 40% chance of showers. High 22.
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0: Sound weather. From the CJ Radio Weather Center, here's the forecast for Winnipeg Beach, Gimli, and Aarberg. Tonight, partly cloudy, wind northeast 20 kilometers per hour, becoming light this evening, low 14. Friday, increasing cloudiness in the morning, high 22. Humidex 26, UV index 6 or high. Friday night, cloudy, periods of rain beginning near midnight, low 15. Saturday, rain, high 19. Saturday night, cloudy, low 14. Sunday, sunny, high 24. Sunday night, clear, low 13. Monday, a mix of sun and cloud with 40% chance of showers. High 22.
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